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So I might as well kick it off with my girl Monica.

0: Big Easy, 102.9, New Orleans' best mix of R&B. Tonight, we're going to take it up an extra notch. I got that Keisha Cole, Lil' Kim, Missy Elliott with that Let It Go, Leon Thomas, and I'm going to even break it down with some Miguel. That Adorn, oh, I miss me some Miguel. Until I press play, then I'll be like, okay, we're good. Keep it locked right where you have it. It's Big Easy, 102.9.
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Giving you some laughter, your chance to win $1,000 with that $1,000 minute game and more. 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

0: 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It's your girl, LaTangela, and tonight I've got the hookup for you. Your chance to get $1,000 just in time for that Labor Day giveaway. If you were to win $1,000, what would you do with it? Would you spend it towards some food money? What you gonna throw on that grill? Is it gonna be some bill money? Or put it under your mattress so you know you got it when you want the money? I'm somewhere between here and there. Because I'm going to drop a bag on some food. I'm going to get some gas. I'm going to cut some corners. 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

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All I do is think of you.

0: Big Easy, 102.9, New Orleans' best mix of R&B. Tank with that yes. If you want the best, say yes. See that Tank got away with words. Then he gonna give you the melodies. Then he gonna stand up there and hum it. And I'm like, you know what, Tank, you play too much. Summer Walker is on the way. Lil Duval, Snoop Dogg, and Ball Grease and them, they're coming up with a simple reminder to smile. Because I ain't going back and forth with you. Not going to do it. But I do have some random research on the way. And you don't want to miss this, so keep it locked. 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

0: 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It's the voice inside your speaker box, LaTangela Faye, hooking you up with some random research and maybe news you can use. Is this cuffing season? See, I hadn't heard you mention it, like, talking about, so I don't know if I missed it again, or if it's just, like, whatever, and nobody's really focused on that. That's somewhere between here and there. But according to Match.com, who's supposed to pay for this date when we do go? Now, it might sound old-fashioned, but they did a study of over 17,000 people, and 84% of the guys said, listen, I'm gonna pick up the tab most of the time when we're out on the date. More than half of the women they surveyed said, look, I offered to pay, but I hoped he said no. I'm with you, sis. It's all good. Coming up, I do have Case and Foxy Brown, Dave Hollister, Kendrick Lamar, and SZA, and more. 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

Big Easy, 102.9, New Orleans' best mix of R&B. Toya hit me up. She say, Tan, I don't even mind dropping a bag on Bay when we go out. I don't mind. He spoils me, and I'ma spoil him, too. I hear you, sis. Here's Ella Mae with Booed Up.

0: such a crazy feeling, though. I don't want to get too attached, but I feel like I already am. My mind's telling me one thing, but I guess I should listen to my heart. Right?
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0: 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And I'm talking about that Rise and Rhythm lifestyle inspirational cruise. You got some heavy hitters from Mary Mary to Shirley to the Caesar. Kim is on that boat. Ja'Kalen Carr is coming through on that thing. King George, Willie Moore Jr. And did I mention Fred Hammond? The list goes on and on and on. Even my guy, Calvin Richardson. Now, you could have started and stopped there for me, okay? But I do have your chance to get those national keywords for your chance to set sail on that Rise and Rhythm lifestyle inspirational cruise with Big Easy 102.9. Set sail on the Rise and Rhythm cruise from Miami to the Bahamas over MLK Jr. weekend. 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

0: 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That Caesar Superdome September is here and he is on his way. 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
1: Yeah, ladies, I know you're tired of the same old thing. 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It's so cold, but I'm here to tell you, I got a strategy. We better heat it up. Come on.

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0: Big Easy, 102.9, New Orleans' best mix of R&B. Eric Bellinger with that Cry in Front of You. Dear sir, you ain't got to do all that. You should be dancing. No, really. According to Personality and Individual Differences, it's a research journal that says to start dancing. New research reveals that dancers are likelier to be less neurotic than people who do not dance. Regardless of whether you dance professionally, if you're good at it or not, researchers say that people who are dancers, they tend to be more agreeable, more open, and more extroverted. So turn the world down and the music up and let's dance the night away, especially with your girl, LaTangela Faye, on Big Easy 102.9. 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

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I got more of my faves coming through, like Javon Dewan, Snoop Dogg, Jazzy Faye, Tonio Armani. 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

Big Easy, 102.9, New Orleans' best mix of R&B. Beyonce decided to drop off another banger with that morning dude donk. I'm going to take it back a tad, something you can hum along to, word for word. And I know you still got this dance routine. Tell me.

0: Big Easy, 102.9, New Orleans' best mix of R&B. Century with that Don't Mind. Jesse Reyes and Money Long, they're coming up with Ain't You Tired? I know it's getting late. Ain't you tired? Not quite. I got some T-Pain coming up, as well as some Summer Walker, Bruno Mars, Anderson, and Silk Sonic with that Leave the Door Open. And I want you to, because I got your chance to get through that door with Bruno Mars at the Romantic Tour. Keep it locked for all the details with Big Easy 102.9.
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You know, I can't speak for all girls, but we just be mad that you didn't leave us alone. 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
1: Hey, it's Didi in the morning, and welcome to the show.
2: It is Thursday. There is Trey G, also comedian JJ Williamson.
3: Good morning, good morning, good morning, good people.
2: Hey, fellas, how y'all doing? Everybody good?
3: We are amazing. Mm-hmm.
2: Well, let me tell you, welcome to Thursday. What is today, everybody? Is it the 4th? What is today?
4: May the 4th be with you.
2: Well, is it today is September 4th, isn't it?
4: I think so.
2: No, it's the 3rd.
3: Yeah, today is the 3rd.
4: Yeah, it is the 3rd. It's
2: okay.
4: The 3rd.
2: I'm rushing it because, you know, September 4th is Beyonce's birthday.
4: Oh, really?
2: That's the only reason why I know. It's Beyonce.
4: Don't rush your life now.
2: All right. Welcome to Thursday. It is National Skyscraper Day.
4: Okay. Shout out to the Willis Tower.
2: Mm-hmm. U.S. Bowling League Day. JJ, you bowl, right?
3: I ain't been bowling in a while. I got to get
2: you know how to bowl, right?
4: Yeah,
2: you and Trey.
4: Yeah,
2: Trey, you bowl pretty good?
4: I'm pretty all right.
2: Really?
4: I can hold my own.
2: Okay, wait. JJ, so you're like my husband does this where you don't have to put your fingers in the bowl?
3: I do not have to put my...
2: You can just throw the bowl down
3: I can make that thing turn and everything.
2: Without putting your fingers in there. When'd you start playing? When'd you start bowling? What age?
3: Man, as soon as I was born, really.
2: Your daddy played or somebody?
3: Yeah. No, in college.
2: Oh, you started playing in college.
3: Yeah, we had a bowling lane in college.
2: All right, nice. All right, it's National Childhood Injury Prevention Week.
4: That's a big one.
2: Mm-hmm.
4: Yeah, that's
2: and
4: a big one.
2: It is Yogurt Day.
4: Okay, yogurt. I hate yogurt. I'm not really a fan of yogurt. Mm-hmm. I don't know why.
2: Greek I like frozen yogurt.
4: Frozen yogurt is good. Froyo is good.
3: Mm-hmm. Really?
4: You don't like frozen yogurt?
2: Yeah, it's
4: really
2: good. It tastes like ice cream to me.
4: Yeah, really? And then you put the toppings on there.
2: Mm-hmm.
4: Come on,
3: it's
4: man.
3: Something diet about it. It's just I don't know if it's just mental or
2: diet?
3: What.
4: He said it's
3: some diet about it. I just don't care
4: some
3: for
4: some diet about it. Got a real diety taste.
3: Yeah,
4: too.
3: It got a diety taste.
2: All right. Hey, let's get into birthdays.
4: JJ's like, I'm going to be thin.
2: He said, I'm going to be thin.
4: Yeah, JJ said, it's giving healthy.
3: Yeah. I ain't trying to be healthy, man.
4: Giving healthy.
3: I ain't here living right. Who lives right?
2: Okay. Happy birthday. Goes out to the actor Charlie Sheen is celebrating
4: Sheen.
2: A birthday.
4: Oh, wow. He's still going. Go ahead, Charlie.
2: Movie actor Holt McCallany. I never heard of him.
4: Okay. Holt McCallany?
2: Yeah, Holt. Uh-huh.
4: Go ahead, Holt. I like his first name.
2: I do too, yeah.
4: Holt.
2: That's a nice name. Hey, Holt.
4: Yeah, Holt.
2: Mm-hmm. And then R&B singer August Alsina.
3: Come on, now.
4: I love it.
3: Hey, Jada.
2: And then he left Jada, and now he's got a boyfriend, right?
4: Yes.
3: Really?
2: Yeah.
4: I can't think of the guy's name.
2: I can't either.
4: Yeah.
2: And the both of them are good looking. They both good looking. You were like, wait a minute. Mm-hmm. But he has a boyfriend now. All right, listen, let's do this. We kick the show off with early morning memes.
4: Come on.
2: I got one. Mine just says this. Listen, before God elevates you, he's going to show you everybody's heart around you. So you'll know who to take with you and who to leave in love from a distance.
4: Ooh, that's a good one.
2: Thank you.
4: That's a good one. All right, I got one. Check me out. Here you go. Mine says, women love to break up with you while you at work. Now I'm on this forklift crying and stuff. Got me on the forklift crying.
3: You ain't crying.
2: At work. We break up with you at work.
4: Love to break up with somebody. I don't know, one time a girl broke up with me. I was working at Best Buy at the cash register.
2: Nuh-uh, you were crying.
4: Boy, that was the wettest money I've ever accepted. I'm talking about every dollar I had a tear stain on it.
3: Damn.
2: At Best Buy.
3: That's too crazy. All right, here we go. The interview lady talking about, can I start today? Hell no. Not tomorrow either.
2: He doesn't want to start.
4: Not why right. You want to start?
3: We're going to get a job to somebody.
4: I ain't think you going to hire me.
2: That's happened to me before where you know you were about to go on vacation and they hire you.
4: Damn,
2: they hired me and I have a vacation. All right, hey, listen, that's how we kick the show off with early morning memes. Coming up this morning, we're going to check in with Psychic Kim Allen. So if you're trying to get a better understanding of yourself or even your financial future and love life, get ready to call in. Plus, we're going to show some love to another entrepreneur inside our strong business spotlight.
4: Strong.
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0: It's Dee Dee in the Morning on Big Easy 102.9. Hey, it's Dee Dee in the Morning, along with Trey G and comedian J.J. Williamson. Now, let me tell y'all something right now. J.J. Williamson attended Alcorn State University.
1: Whoa! Okay.
0: All right, there he goes. You were in the band.
1: I was in the band.
0: You appreciate bands, and it's that time of year.
1: It's that time of year, man. You know, football season is right here, man. And, you know, we be in the stands, man, looking at the bands. Mm-hmm. We're going to start off with Southern University, the Human Jukebox. And they rendition of Folded.

0: like it.
1: I see why they got their name.
0: Right.
1: I see why they got their name.
2: The Human Jukebox, baby.
1: They sound good.
2: Man, and you know what? And people don't know, but years ago, they had no females in the band.
3: Really? Oh, really?
2: They had no females in the band, man. So they finally allowed females to be in the band. So shout out to Southern University down there in Baton Rouge, man, the Human Jukebox.
4: Yeah, I hosted an event for them the other day, not too long ago.
2: Oh, yeah?
4: They rip,
2: you man. Me? They love that, man, Southern University. Man, I'm going to go to my hometown, Jackson, Mississippi.
1: Okay.
2: And it's only right that I show love to Jackson State University. They call themselves the Sonic Boom of the South.
4: Oh, that's a name, boy.
2: And, man, they got that young Miami going spin down.

0: 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Homecoming now. Homecoming,
1: man. You got the all the football classes coming up. So shout out to Jackson State, the Sonic Boom.
0: We gonna hear all of that.
1: Of the South. Now, this is one of Trey G's favorite bands, man. Down there in H-Town, Texas Southern University, a.k.a. the Ocean of Soul.
2: That Ocean of Soul.
1: Man, hear their rendition of that Pretty Ricky Hotline.

0: Come on. Stop playing with them.
1: Okay, hold on.
2: Come on.
1: JJ, I'm curious. Like, okay, so when our bands are doing stuff like, you know, Spin That,
2: yeah,
1: and Pretty Ricky,
2: right,
1: what are the white school bands doing?
2: Dolly Parton and you know, Kenny Rogers, yeah. Backstreet Boys. You know,
3: she's from Texas, I can tell.
2: Yeah, somebody gonna play that right there.
1: Oh,
2: yeah.
1: My God.
2: You might hear that in the HBCU though.
1: You may. Now the Drake's on the remix.
2: Come on now, don't be surprised. Yeah. Man, shout out to Texas Southern Ocean Soul. Now we're going to go down to Montgomery, Alabama.
1: Okay.
2: Uh-oh. We're going to go down to the Gump, Alabama State, and they call themselves the Mighty Marching Hornets. And here's their rendition of Baby Chief Do It, Ghetto Love Story.
4: Come on.

0: man, I'll tell you, man. I got chill bumps, man. I ain't nothing like them marching bands, man. Yeah. So shout out to Alabama State, man. You call them the Mighty Marching Hornets. Mm-hmm. Now, I can't end this thing without
1: who?
0: The best band in the land.
1: Who?
0: The Sounds of Dynamite from Alcorn State University. And here's their rendition of Yella Beezy. That's so me, baby.

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2: Man, you got the State Fair Classic. You got the Classic down there in Alabama,
1: Magic City Classic.
2: You got the Soul Bowl.
1: Okay.
2: Man, so shout out to Alcorn State, man, my alma mater. Man, when you hear them HBCU bands play them songs, they sound like the record.
1: Sound great.
2: We really sound like record, man. Yeah. So shout out to all the bands in the world, man. Shout out to HBCU bands, man, and the fans, man. We're going to have a good time.
1: It's that time of season, y'all.
2: Time,
1: all right, baby. Thank you very much for that, JJ. It's Dee Dee in the morning.
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0: Maryland's best mix of R&B, Big Easy, 102.9. All right, it's Didi in the morning. Trey G. Trey G, we have to have a conversation because Trey found something, JJ, that I thought was pretty interesting. You know, you hear a lot of people always wanting to act like and want to bury certain industries. Y'all know that?
1: Yes.
0: They try to bury this one. We do all the time.
1: 100%. But in the words of LL Cool J, the rap legend himself, you know I can't live without my radio. I love that song. Right. I love that song. That was an article I came across on Instagram the other day, right? And I thought it was very, very interesting. It says, does radio still matter? I kind of want to change the name after I read the article, too, because it's actually radio does still matter. And this article, it gave like really good reasons as to why. And I want to run them by y'all real quick.
0: So okay.
1: Does radio still matter was the article, right?
0: Okay.
1: And it says, number one reason why it still matters. Radio asks almost nothing of you.
0: It does. It is absolutely free.
1: At all. You don't have to get a subscription for it. You don't have to have no playlist. You don't make no decision on anything.
0: Right.
1: You get in the car, turn it on, and there it is.
0: Let me tell people who are listening to us right now, you better enjoy this, and let me tell you why. It's the same way, because one day I really feel like they're going to make you pay for regular radio.
1: Big
0: the way they're making us, the bait and switch we talked about from cable
1: streaming
0: to streaming.
1: Right.
0: Y'all better enjoy this while it's free.
1: And I'm going to tell you this right now, with as much conversation as there is about making your push

0: I will always love you.
1: I didn't realize that song was for Dolly Parton.
0: Yeah, me she neither. Wrote it for a movie.
2: So did she ever sing that
0: song? Yeah, she sang the song in the movie. I want to say 9 to 5 or something they said.
1: Yeah.
2: Wow.
0: Yeah.
1: Yeah. So like streaming, it can give you the music. Radio gives you the stories.
0: It was, I want to say, it just hit me. I want to say they said she sang the song. Was it The Best Little Whorehouse in Texas or some kind of a movie like that?
2: Oh, really? Okay.
0: Her and, no, I promise you.
1: Yeah. That was a movie?
0: Yeah. There was a movie called The Best Little Whorehouse in Texas. Texas.
2: Yeah.
1: How did they get
0: Don't you say it was my home, but nonetheless.
1: Starring Dee Dee McGuire. Starring Dee Dee.
2: Co-starring Dee Dee. Wrote by Dee Dee. Directed by Dee Dee.
0: I think it was in a movie like that, for real, that she sang it herself.
1: Water grabbed by Dee Dee.
0: But go ahead. Keep telling us about radio.
1: These are the reasons why radio still matters. They say it's something to not having to choose. You don't have to choose anything when it comes to radio. All you got to do is cut it on, sit back, listen to whatever it is that you want to hear. You see what I'm saying? Okay. You don't have to make no playlist. You ain't got to personalize nothing. That's the next reason why. It takes away from the responsibility of you.
0: Right.
1: You see what I'm saying?
0: Right.
1: It
0: asks nothing of you. You don't have to do nothing.
1: 100%. It's not personalized. Yeah. Radio is just basically just look. You same song. You cut it on. You listen to it. Listen to the morning show and get your laugh on. You see what I'm saying? And I thought that was really dope. They say radio doesn't just have a place in music. It has a place in people's lives.
0: It does.
1: I thought that was dope.
0: It does. They often say radio is there to keep you company. Think about it. When you're riding into work, riding home from work, or whatever 100%. It is, we're there to keep you company. We entertain you. We talk to you. We laugh. We inform you, you know. Right. And it's interesting, though, because I often hear that. People will, I said this one day. I was somewhere, and I said, you know, people think that podcasting is the, and it is. Podcasting is big.
1: Absolutely.
0: It's huge. A lot of people will start a podcast. They stop when they realize you can't make that money you think you're going to make.
1: Man.
0: Not everybody is Joe Rogan.
1: Yeah.
0: Right?
1: And it takes a lot of dedication and traffic for it, too.
0: Right. Yeah. And you got to do it for years and years and years to make that money when you do podcasting. But as I said to somebody, you know, we get caught up in the shiny new object over here.
1: Yeah.
0: Not understanding the shiny new object ain't what you know, this one here is still number one priority when it comes to music. And what you listen to, it is still the number one audio source.
1: 100%.
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1: And we didn't even dive into marketing and advertising, how much that matters when it comes to radio.
0: Well, all I can say is, you know, Drake said it. He said it perfectly to me. Here it is.
3: Now I'm too hard for the radio.
1: Yeah.
0: See? There it is.
1: Yeah.
0: Drake knows.
1: Big facts. Yeah. Come on.
0: Drake knows. Yeah.
1: Come on.
0: And I like it.
1: It's a place and space for it.
0: All right. Thank you for that, Trey. Appreciate it. It's Dee Dee in the morning.
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11: Have you ever tried to take a screen away from your kid, only to be met with a full-blown meltdown? Well, as a father of three, believe me, I have been there. But here's the thing. It's mostly not their fault. These devices are literally designed to make us crave them. Science journalist Dr. Michaeline Dukleff wrote about this in her new book, Dopamine Kids. She argues that dopamine isn't actually the pleasure chemical we think it is, but instead the chemical of, quote, wanting and desire. So what does that mean? Taking screens away is rarely going to work. Your kid is just going to crave them more. What does work, she says, is in fact replacing the screen with something just as fun. Instead of telling your kids no more videos after dinner, teach them to ride a bike, do some baking, bust out

0: game night and start small, one screen-free night a week. 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
1: Love King forever. Your face to me, y'all. I like this. This feel like a basement slow jam. No chaperone.

0: I know you like that song. All right. Well, good morning. It's Dee Dee in the morning. We're all here. There is Dre G, also comedian JJ Williamson. We got to get into the hot topics because I think it's finally announced, isn't it? 21 Savage and Latto. Is it official? They've now officially told us they're together.
1: Kind of, sort of. Yeah. They talking about it more. Yeah,
0: they didn't have a baby and everything, but we got to act like we don't know they're together.
1: Let's say this. It's social media official.
0: Okay.
1: There you go.
0: All right. It's I like it. Media. Let's get into it. We got to tell you what they did on social media. Let's go.
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0: First, though, we got to talk about this. I was telling you about this woman, Laura Loomer. Everybody's been talking about this woman. Got on X, called African-American women in politics, some of the ones we all know. She called them ghetto black bees.
4: Yeah, yeah, yeah.
0: Right?
4: Oh, wow. Yeah, yeah, yeah.
0: This woman called them ghetto black bees and hasn't backed down, really. The woman ain't backing down.
4: Yeah.
0: Well, Vic Mensa, you know the one online that he's an actor. You can call him a rapper and an activist.
4: Come on.
0: This is the one that wears the crop tops to grab the oranges off the tree.
4: You love to talk about them crop tops.
0: I love it.
3: He's a fruit picker.
0: Yeah, and I love it. I've been following him for a while. I just like the fact that he would go up to the back of that tree, come back, and then spit some knowledge. You would like and say something really great.
3: Man.
0: Well, he's going in on Laura Loomer. Take a listen.
5: One of Trump's closest cronies called a black woman a ghetto bitch yesterday and says she should bark like a dog with a leash around her. That woman is Angie Nixon. She's running for Senate in Florida, and she got MAGA shaking in their boots. First of all, Laura Loomer, is it with y'all in Botox, man? Wax figurine looking ass, wax museum living there. This actually speaks very well of Angie Nixon because the racism gets loudest when they feel threatened. The reason Angie Nixon is succeeding, the reason Democratic Socialist policies are succeeding is because they're simple. Childcare, healthcare, housing. I wonder why they're also afraid of universal healthcare. Maybe it's because Democrats and Republicans are getting filthy rich off insurance, big pharma, and hospitals. Them combining to make Hassan Piker public enemy number one shows you better than ever that they are the same f***ing team. Which is why Angie Nixon, Ayanna Pressley, Ilhan Omar, Cori Bush are f***ing heroes. Because they represent us and not the corporation. A lot of jumping ship off that MAGA train. It's looking like a crash out. We ain't gonna forget, though.
0: He ain't lying. We're not gonna forget.
1: It must be some truth serum in them damn oranges.
0: I know it. Because he's right, ain't he?
1: Yeah.
0: He's right. And,
1: overly right.
0: And it's interesting watching all of this stuff. And they've been saying that. It's just, you know, I saw something that said, how did MAGA convince people with six teeth to defend billionaires?
1: But you know what, though? I feel like we're seeing, like he just said, the crash of We are literally witnessing
0: the because the ones with the six teeth are now realizing, again, that you're defending billionaires who don't have your best interest at heart.
1: Yep.
0: They convinced you that the black man, the Hispanic, and any other immigrant in this country is taking from your table when it's like, no, MAGA, it's the billionaire MAGA's taking from your table.
1: Meanwhile, they snuck under you and charged you $6 for gas.
0: Right, they got you. You got bamboozled.
1: Ain't got no more eggs on the shelf.
0: You got hoodwinked. You in the same situation as we are.
1: Right. Everything,
0: so we all need to just come together.
1: Everything getting recalled. Right. You see the status that we in nowadays, and you look at it and be like,
0: are in it together.
1: Right. Well, damn, maybe I was wrong.
0: Yeah. We're in it together. Just all right. Hey, did y'all see this about what's going on with Tusi? What's the story?
1: Well, so this is prime example of why it's kind of hazardous to hop on IG Live or any of those platforms with some fans, because sometimes they can come for your neck a little bit. Right. There was a guy named Dre Baby on a live with Tusi. Dre Baby is his name. He been getting a lot of fame and clout on IG too, man. He's been partnered with some really big celebrities. Mm-hmm. Well, he was on a live with Tusi, and he threw around some allegations that Tusi is having an affair with a guy. Mm-mm. Arrogant Tay. He does hair.
0: I know Arrogant Tay.
1: Arrogant Tay. He basically said that Tusi and Arrogant Tay have a sexual relationship with each other.
6: And you sleep with Arrogant Tay.
7: You just said it again. So we got it. So I got it for the last week. You just made that statement. When my lawyer sent a cease and desist.
6: She right here.
7: When my lawyer sent a cease and desist.
6: When my lawyer sent a cease and desist.
7: You better be ready.
0: Wait a minute. Let me get this straight. Yeah. Tusi is on live.
1: Uh-huh.
0: And who was that other person? Just a fan?
1: Dre Baby. Yeah, a fan, basically.
0: And came on and said, I know you sleeping with arrogant tag.
1: Well, they started to argue. They went back and forth. You know what I'm saying? And then it kind of escalated to what you hear right then and there. Yeah, yeah, yeah.
0: Oh, dang.
1: Yeah. Tusi, it got serious, too.
0: And what Tusi say after that?
3: Joe didn't hear no denial.
0: I didn't either.
1: Damn, you did hear a denial.
0: No, I didn't
3: hear no denial.
1: He did say that his lawyer would be reaching out. Okay. He did threaten to sue Dre over saying some stuff like that.
0: And that's what Dre said. My lawyer here.
1: He right next to me.
0: Right. I mean.
3: Hey, where your phone at?
0: Right, hold on a second. We there's some there now.
1: I didn't think about that. You didn't hear no denial.
3: No, no denial.
0: No.
1: Damn. Huh. No denial. I'm trying to defend him.
0: You can't. All right, listen.
3: Case closed.
0: Right. All right, listen. Coming up, we got $1,000 for you next. It's Dee Dee in the morning.
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0: get no hotter than that.
1: Good morning, Didi in the morning, and welcome to the show. It's Thursday.
2: Thursday.
1: Yes, it is. Good morning, everyone. There is Trey G.
2: Hey, good morning, good morning.
1: Hey, good morning to comedian JJ Williams.
2: Good morning, good morning, good morning, good people.
1: I'm going to tell everybody right now, guess what today's going to be? It's getting ready to be a what, JJ?
2: A great day.
1: It's about to be a great day, y'all. I can feel it. I feel it in my bones. Let's get right to the five things you need to know to start your day.
3: Number one. The five things you need to know right now on Didi in the Morning.
1: First thing you need to know right now, you guys saw this. The FDA has approved a new pancreatic cancer pill, right?
4: Yeah.
1: They said it's a new pill, and it will extend a patient's life by about 6 months compared to chemotherapy.
4: Interesting.
1: The only problem is the price of this pill. Have y'all heard? This pill that can extend your life about an extra 6 months, it's priced at $480,000 a year.
2: Wow. I'm going to go.
1: Yeah.
4: Right.
1: Yep.
4: Why?
1: So if you want this pill, this new pill, this cancer pill, you're going to be saved an extra 6 months. You're going to have to work about double that to pay to get the pill.
4: Thanks.
1: Because the pill costs $480,000 a year.
2: That's going to be a rough 6 months for you too, man. Because you ain't going to have hardly no money coming in.
1: Well, you ain't going to have no money. You ain't going to have no, you ain't gonna have no time to enjoy your money because you're gonna work about five jobs to pay for the $480,000 a year pill.
2: Yeah. $400,000.
1: Yeah.
2: The medical industry is one of the biggest scams in America.
1: They're a crook.
2: They need to be investigated for sure.
1: I agree with that.
5: All right, ladies and gentlemen, let's talk about my man Tiger Woods, man. You know he got pulled over for a DUI, man, fell asleep at the wheel, all that good stuff, man. This ain't his first time. Well, they decided to suspend his license.
2: Right.
5: No more driving for Tiger. The only driving Tiger going to be doing is with his driver on the golf course. He ain't driving no more. He going to take Lyft. His girlfriend going to have to drive him. He going to have to walk. But for the next 5 years, his license are suspended.
1: Yeah, he going
5: to
1: be calling Uber, Lyft, everybody, a friend. Everybody.
5: Yeah, yeah.
1: Hey, let me tell you what's going to happen to Tiger. You ever had that friend who don't have a car and they always call and you be like, I'm not answering.
5: Oh, yeah. Yeah, that's going to be, they going to do Tiger like that. Tiger going to order some DoorDash. He going to be like, hey, man, can you drop me off?
2: Because I already know what he wants.
1: I'll look down at the phone and be like, damn, it's Tiger. What's wrong?
5: He's
1: going to need a ride.
5: He's
1: going to
5: need a ride. That's all right.
2: Well, can we talk about another sports icon that's in some hot water? Emmitt Smith. They say allegedly Emmitt Smith, former Dallas Cowboys running back, defrauded investors of about $2.5 million. They say there's a group by the name of the Cherokee Nation. They filed a lawsuit against Emmitt Smith and his business partner, David Mosley, for $2.5 million. They say they loaned them the money 2 years ago, and they have yet to have any kind of return on their investment of that $2.5 million. Yeah. For an energy company. I didn't even realize Emmitt Smith was into energy.
1: I didn't either.
2: Which is dope, though. Shouts out to him.
1: Well, you know, a lot of those players, you know, when they retire, they do a lot of interesting business deals. You know what I mean? They get into different businesses and everything else.
5: Some be well, some flop.
1: Yeah.
5: Some flop.
2: I guess what they don't do is pay their bills. Ooh. Can we talk about, too, man? They say September is National Take a Man on a Date Month, is what they say. National Take a Man on a Date Month is September. So, women, you are encouraged to plan a date and spend about three times what her man spends on a typical date night, is what they are saying. So, women, ladies, you on full alert right now.
5: Oh, this
2: is
5: going to be a great month. My birthday month, and you got to take me out, and you got to spend that bag on me? Come on.
1: When's your birthday, JJ?
5: Where we going?
1: When's your birthday?
5: September the 17th.
1: 17th, okay. I got to remember, it's right before my anniversary.
5: Yeah.
1: Okay.
5: Yeah.
1: Okay. And my husband's birthday is next week.
2: Okay, we'll take him out on a date then.
1: Hear me? I went next week.
5: Damn, she don't even know her birthday.
2: Okay. Take that man out on a date.
5: A good one.
1: All right, fine. Hey, listen, those are your five things that you need to know this early morning on this Thursday. Now, we got cash.
5: Yeah.
1: We got cash for you. How about this? How about you answer 10 trivia questions correctly? If you do that all within 1 minute, we're going to give you $1,000. All you got to do is play our $1,000 minute game at 833. Talk to Didi.
5: That's 833-825-5233.
1: It's Didi in the morning.

0: 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Good morning, it's Dee Dee in the morning. All right, listen, we're here and we're ready to do what we need to do, and that is play our $1,000 minute game.
1: Let's go.
0: All righty, we do have a contestant standing by, but according to this, you guys, one in four people claim that they could feel this in their joints. What are you feeling in your joints, everyone?
2: Pain.
0: A pop.
2: Damn. Snap, crackle, pop.
0: Nope. You feel it in your joints. What do you feel?
2: Feel it in your joints. Stretching.
1: Sting.
0: A sting. What was that? A bee sting in your joints?
1: Dang,
0: that's a powerful bee.
1: You ain't lying.
0: That bee stung you so hard. You like? I feel it in my joints.
2: You can tell JJ getting older because everything that he's saying is just pain.
0: It just. I don't understand.
2: It feel like pain. I felt a sting. It was a pop, Doc.
0: Yeah.
1: Well, yeah, what does it feel like? Just pop.
0: I can't believe y'all. I can't believe JJ on this one. Guess what they always say? One in four people claim they can feel a storm coming in their joints.
1: Nah. A storm.
0: You know, everybody, ooh, some bad weather coming. My joints will ache.
2: Yeah, I don't know.
0: People be not. Feeling like that. People feel like, you know, like when, especially when they get older.
2: Right.
0: They'll tell you in a minute. Or if you, somebody told me if you break a bone.
3: 14.
0: What were you doing?
1: Concrete.
0: Don't tell me them skates you had to have your shoe on and then it strapped around the shoe.
1: Yeah, it was close.
0: None of them kind.
1: Yeah.
0: Y'all never seen them skates?
1: Yeah, it was all metal. Silver.
0: Oh, God.
1: Yes.
0: Well, yeah, I only broke a toe. I broke my toe a couple of years ago, my baby toe.
1: That was I remember that.
0: Yeah, that's the only thing I've ever broken was the toe.
2: A toe. Damn.
1: And what you hit?
0: I hit the couch.
2: Bed. Oh, the couch.
0: The couch.
2: Yeah, the couch will do it, too.
0: The edge of that couch.
1: Man, especially when your body is full-blown relaxed. Yeah. And you ain't, man, it'll catch you off guard.
0: I cried. Yeah. I had a tear. I had to walk around in ugly-ass Crocs for goddamn 6, 7, 8 weeks.
2: I'd be so mad.
1: I guarantee you, when you hit your toe, you went immediately down.
0: All the way. All the way. Let's go. Let's get
4: into it. It's time to boss up with a bang. You got the answers. We got that bread. $1,000 all for you with the $1,000 Minute Game.
0: Hey, good morning. Who's this?
5: It's Kia.
0: Hey, Kia. Hey, how you Kia. Doing?
5: I'm doing well. How y'all doing this morning?
0: Wonderful, Kia. Wonderful. So, tell us a little something about you. Like, what you do last night? Did you cook dinner or anything? You watch a movie?
5: I did, actually. Girl. I made a steak, some mashed potatoes, and some broccoli.
0: Damn, that sounds good.
1: Was your steak medium well? What was it?
5: It was actually medium well.
0: Medium well, okay. What you put on your steak? What kind of seasoning? I'm curious.
5: I did a Brazilian steakhouse seasoning on top
0: what's
5: of
0: that?
5: Mine. Little,
0: a Brazilian steakhouse?
5: Salt. Yes, ma'am.
0: Where you get that?
1: She stole it.
5: I don't do no stealing.
0: Hold on a second. Is it like I can buy it in the store and just say Brazilian steakhouse seasoning?
5: Yes.
2: You can tell Dee Dee don't cook. You can tell she don't cook. You ain't never seen no Brazilian steakhouse seasoning?
0: No.
2: Come on, brother.
0: No.
2: You got to get in that kitchen, big dog.
0: All right. Well, listen, we got cash for you. Here we go. We're going to spin the wheel and good luck.
6: Dee Dee. JJ from the Sip.
7: Trey G.
6: JJ from the Sip.
7: No bonus.
1: Hey, don't worry about it. Kia, you don't even need that bone, baby. You had that steak, man. Do you have something left?
5: I actually don't. It was a T-bone.
0: Mm. Oh,
2: ain't no wrong with it.
0: Girl, you suck on the bone afterwards?
2: Pause.
5: Yeah, of course. Pause.
0: I know, that's what you heard what she said. Of course, girl. If you put some good seasoning on that bone, you'd be like, oh.
1: Ain't nothing like that old bone.
0: Come on.
1: Ain't nothing like that old bone.
0: Come on.
1: Now, look, if you don't know the answer, please say pass. We got time. We're going to come back to it, all right?
5: Okay.
1: Come on back to that bone.
2: All right, JJ.
1: All right, here we go. Let's get this early morning money. If you could have a superpower, which would you choose?
5: Invisibility.
1: Okay. What would be a hero? Would you be a hero or a villain?
5: A hero.
1: All right. What did Kanye legally change his name to in 2021?
5: Pass.
1: Okay. What TV show starred the characters Penny, Oscar, Trudy, and Janae?
2: DeJanae.
5: The Proud Family.
1: All right, you know what I'm talking about. What year did the movie Coming to America release?
5: I don't know. 2001?
1: Name singer Prince's last album.
5: Pass.
1: Okay, how many Oscars has Denzel Washington won?
5: Six.
1: Who on the morning show loves scary movies? JJ or Trey G?
5: Trey G.
1: Joe, dude. What movie is this famous line from? I don't care what the cake, Ike. I don't want the cake, Ike.
5: What's love got to do with it?
0: I got to be honest. Yeah. Hold on a second. I think I heard that line before, but I didn't hear it the way JJ said it.
5: No.
2: Yeah.
0: Yeah,
2: I don't care what the cake, Ike. He done threw some extra words.
1: Yeah, yeah, yeah.
0: I thought it was me. I went, yeah. What movie? Well,
1: I had watched the extended version.
0: Oh. 5 out of 10. You got 5 out of 10. Love what me. You missed okay. was this one. What did Kanye legally change his name to in 2021? Yay. Mm-hmm. What TV show? You got the TV show one. I'm sorry. Then mm-hmm. you missed this one. What year did the movie Coming to America release? 1988. Singer Prince's last album was Hit and Run Phase 2.
3: Mm-hmm.
0: How many Oscars has Denzel Washington won? He's won 2.
1: Just 2. Ooh.
0: Yep, and then you guys didn't get to number 10. So you got 5 out of 10. You're going to get $10 every correct answer. If we add it up, $50,
1: hey,
0: girl.
1: $50
0: right. coming to you.
2: All right.
0: Kia, do me a favor. Yeah. Tell everybody the show that gave you a shout out at that $1,000.
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1: Here's another Mad Minute prank call. Hello. On Dee Dee in the Morning.
0: All right, y'all, this right here is Cecil, everybody. Hey, Cecil. All right, so listen to this.
2: Hey, what's going on?
0: Cecil, you hit us up because you listen to the show, you love the Mad Minute, and you're getting ready to, you want to make your brother mad, is that right?
2: Yeah.
0: Uh-huh. Yeah. And what do you want to say, what are you going to say to your brother?
2: I want to tell my brother that these loan people keep calling me because he owes on an old loan that he hasn't paid from years ago.
0: Okay.
2: And they keep saying that he's going to go to jail if he doesn't pay this. They can't get a hold of him.
0: Let's call it, y'all. Here we go.
2: Hello?
3: Sean.
2: Yeah.
3: Hey, man, these loan people keep calling me, man. They say they're going to pick you up, take your butt to jail, dude.
2: Okay, you tell them to call me then.
3: Hold on.
2: They income tax time. They do this every year.
3: I don't know what, man. They tell me they're going to get your butt, man.
2: Okay, I'll be waiting on them. Tell them I've been waiting on them for last 2 weeks.
3: Hold on. They want to talk to you. They're on the phone right now. They
0: want to
3: talk to you.
0: Hello, this is Mrs. Harden. Hello, sir. Are you there?
2: Yes.
0: Okay, look, we have talked to you plenty of times. We've been asking you.
2: I'm still talking to you.
0: Sir?
2: I don't want to talk to you no more.
0: Why not, sir? He don't want to talk. All right, let's try him again.
3: John.
2: Huh? Wait, tell me, they come and get you for real, dude. Oh, tell them I'll be waiting on them.
3: What?
0: Hello, sir? Sir, this is Mrs. Harden.
2: But you know what? You know what? Let me tell you something, sir. You know,
0: honestly, this is some... It's been connected to me now, and I'm trying to talk to you. My name is Mrs. Harden, and I'm trying to just get the loan, the money we gave you. We know it's tax season.
2: You gave me nothing.
0: Listen, tax season, we know what's going on, and this is why we...
2: You're giving me a headache, so...
0: No, sir.
2: I got some work to
0: sir,
2: do.
0: No, sir. Please talk to us.
2: I'll
0: talk to us so we can handle this. Hey, can you fucking talk to us?
2: Hold on. I'll talk to you next year, okay?
0: No, I need to talk to you. Sir, I need to talk to you now. We're trying to resolve this issue. Now, can you be a man and stand up and talk to me? Cecil, we try. Give it up for Cecil and his brother.
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17: Anyone who spends time on social media can tell you the longevity space is flooded with lotions and potions and gadgets promising to help you live

0: forever. A lot of it is a waste of money. Some of it downright dangerous. But two trends you probably have seen do have some science behind them. First, red light therapy. Researchers believe certain wavelengths of light can energize cells, help with skin texture, and hair growth. If you want to try an at-home device, look for FDA clearance and know that it's going to take months of consistent use. Second, the sauna. Regular use has been linked to better heart and brain health. You should think of these things as the whipped cream on top rather than the foundational ice cream of the sundae. Without good diet, exercise, and friendships, those other things can only do so much. I'm Dr. Sanjay Gupta, helping you live a better life.
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0: right, listen, we got to get right to the hot topics, all right? There is Trey G, also comedian J.J. Williamson. We got to get into it, though, because we got to talk about what's going on with the L.A. Clippers. Oh, I saw this. This is the biggest story that is going on. Let's get into it now. Here we go.
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0: All right, listen, what's the story? What's your name, J.J.?
3: Comedian J.J. from the SIP.
0: Okay.
3: That would be me. So the Clippers... The Clippers, man, they got a boy. They've been investigating this organization for a while, man, and they dropped a bomb on them. $30 million fine to the owner, who is Steve Ballmer. He's suspended for a whole year from all the activities.
0: But hold on. You're not explaining why, because it has a lot to do with who? Kawhi Leonard?
3: Kawhi Leonard, So Kawhi Leonard, man, he got a fine. He got to pay $700,000 in restitution for improper benefits. It's all about improper benefits with endorsement deals.
0: There was a salary cap.
3: It was a salary cap, man. He was the middleman.
0: They were trying to get around it.
3: They were trying to get around it. So he was the middleman of this investigation, man. So now they lost five first-round draft picks, and that's a big one right there. They got stripped for first-round draft picks. The owner got to pay this fine. He's suspended. Man, and Kawhi.
4: They also said Kawhi's uncle was a part of the whole suspension as well. He was suspended, I believe, for like 5 years from the league for being one of the people who brokered the deal for Kawhi Leonard through the team.
0: All right, so let me get this straight, because I'm watching, and I guess they were saying that I guess there was a salary cap. The Clippers tried to get around it by trying to do some underhanded stuff to get it to Kawhi Leonard.
4: Right.
0: Somehow the NBA, everybody even found out, and they're like, y'all did some underhanded stuff, so now you're going to be fined.
4: Yep.
0: And you don't get to do anything for what? How many years?
3: Five.
0: Wow.
4: And I'm talking about they suspended or fined everybody involved. Even the janitors.
0: Now, it was genius how they tried to get around it.
3: Yeah, they tried their best.
4: It was innovative.
3: But
4: it wasn't genius because they got caught.
3: They got caught. Yeah.
4: Wasn't genius.
0: True. We got to talk more about that coming up. Also, Colin Kaepernick out here singing, talking about Jay-Z and all kind of stuff. Now, what is he talking about? How he took the knee and why now?
4: Yeah. So he's doing an interview 10 years later about why he took a knee and what impact he feels it has had to this very day.
5: It's been 10 years since you famously took that knee. What were you hoping to achieve with the protests?
6: To collectively move us forward as a society. Very specifically, fighting against police killing black folks, but also looking at systemic in the direction of addressing these issues to create a better society. We have to do something different, and there has to be motion and momentum and movement around that.
4: Now, I think the biggest story to come out of this interview, he asked Colin Kaepernick about how he felt about Jay-Z's freestyle that he did at Yankee Stadium when he was doing his, like, three-night tour or whatever at Yankee Stadium. Colin Kaepernick basically said Jay-Z got a guilty conscience.
0: Yeah, he did.
4: And that's the reason why he decided to comment and freestyle about Colin Kaepernick signing a non-disparaging agreement.
0: But why would he say he has, why is he saying that about Jay-Z? He has a guilty conscience.
4: Well, he went on to say basically that Jay-Z always seems to take the side of major corporations, even though people with boots on the ground and people going into these stores, they say, hey, we boycotting. Jay-Z be like, no, we not.
0: Yeah.
4: You boycotting.
0: That's true, because Jay-Z did do the deal with the NFL, and basically some people said threw Colin Kaepernick under the bus.
4: Yeah.
0: Then he threw all of us under the bus when he went back to Target to sell his album.
4: Yeah.
0: Good point.
4: Yeah, so Colin Kaepernick say Jay-Z might have a little bit of a guilty conscience, and that's why he's speaking out about a lot of this stuff.
3: It made him cut his hair.
4: Kind of, sort of, yeah. He may got a good point, too. Don't hold your tongue. This ain't no time, yeah.
0: All righty. Let me see. Some other stuff that we wanted to talk about, you guys. They were saying that broke people, according to this, they say broke people take a long time to text back. I didn't know that. Y'all heard this?
4: Yes.
7: Broke people take forever to text back. Successful people respond fast. Now, before you lose your mind, I'm not saying texting fast makes you rich. I'm talking about a mindset. You see, some of y'all will text about an opportunity on Monday and respond on Thursday. And here's what I've noticed about successful people. They don't necessarily have more time than you. Actually, they've developed a sense of urgency. Can't answer right now? Got it. I'll call you tonight. Don't know the answer? Let me find out and I'll get back to you. Not interested? Appreciate you thinking about me, but I'm going to pass. They close loops because opportunities have expiration dates. Relationships require communication. And business rewards people who follow through. Some of y'all aren't being overlooked. You're just too hard to do business with.
0: Ooh.
4: Dang.
3: Jeez.
0: That would be me.
4: He has a point. Yeah, I was saying the same thing. I might fall into that category.
0: I don't text back a lot. Yeah. I'm tired of it. I'm starting to get tired of texts. I'm tired of social media. I'm just tired. Leave me alone.
4: I think he has a point, but he also is missing the fact that some people get just a lot of text messages about nothing.
0: And you just be like, I can't take it.
4: About nothing.
3: Especially the ones that just say, hey.
4: Yo,
3: oh my God.
0: Don't mess with me. All right. Hey, listen, those right there are your hot topics. 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Coming up, we got Cash next. It's Dee Dee in the morning.
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0: New Orleans' best mix of R&B, Big Easy, 102.9. All right, good morning. It's Dee Dee in the morning, and I just got to say, shout out to Trey G. I'm going to shout out to Trey G, and I'm going to shout out to Chicago and to everybody listening to us in Chicago on Power 92. The reason why I'm going to say this, did anybody see that it's coming? They said, get ready for October. It's called Tenderfest is coming.
1: Come on.
2: No, nah.
0: Tenderfest.
1: Is that where we all get together and get in our feelings?
0: No.
1: Because we tender.
0: No.
1: No.
0: No, Trey.
1: Something better.
0: No. It's that Chicago is hosting the world's largest chicken tender festival.
2: Oh.
0: Chicken tender festival.
1: Come on,
0: Better. Yep, it's going down at Navy Pier, they're saying. You're going to see Hattie B's, Harold's, and more. Oh, but it is all about the unlimited chicken tenders.
1: Yeah, let me loosen
2: Trey, I know you're going to pull up, dog.
1: Let me loosen my belt right now.
0: Let me tell everybody. Yeah, there's buddy. One thing that we learned is that Trey loves chicken tenders. Now, I'm trying to figure out. You have chicken tenders, chicken strips, chicken nuggets.
1: Don't do it.
2: Chicken Popeye.
0: Yeah, you got all these. You like all that.
1: Yeah, but you can't group chicken nuggets and chicken tenders in the same category. You cannot do it. JJ showed me a video just earlier today of some fried turkey strips.
2: Yeah.
1: Boy. Set me on fire.
0: Yeah, I mean, wait, I ain't never heard of that. Turkey? Yeah. Wait, what are they?
1: Some fried turkey strips. I said, oh, you done changed the game.
2: Yeah, man.
1: You done changed the game.
2: That thing look crispy.
0: Well, maybe they'll have them down there at Tenderfest.
1: Hey, man.
0: But I'm going to be honest. I'm with Trey. I kind of think I think they need to change it just to Chicken Strip Fest.
1: Come on.
0: But Tenderfest needs to be something else.
1: Hear me out. Ain't nothing like getting off of work, having a very long day dealing with Dee Dee and JJ and Woot Woot. Ain't nothing like going home to a nice, big, hot batch of chicken tenders.
2: Now, when you go, do you get the five or the seven when you go?
1: You know what? I'm an in-betweener myself. Okay. I get maybe a good six-piece.
0: Oh, you get a six-piece? Really?
1: I get a good six-piece.
0: Okay, man. So Trey, now what kind of sauce what dipping sauce do you like the best?
1: Now, you know what it varies.
0: Tenders?
1: It just depends on how I'm feeling that day. I might be in a ranch mood. You see what I'm saying?
2: Right.
1: I might like a little barbecue sauce if I really want to be fancy. Honey massage. Honey massage.
2: Now, do you ever put in between some bread?
1: No. You know what? I might get a biscuit or a roll. I take that bet.
0: Okay.
1: I might get a biscuit
0: now,
1: or a roll.
0: And who has the best? Who would you say has the best tenders? Would it be Wendy's?
1: Ooh.
0: Would it be, like, who? Because I love Wendy's, like, their nuggets, the spicy the nuggets. Ones.
1: It kind of varies, but I will say this. I ain't going to lie to you. Whataburger. They the most consistent.
0: Okay.
1: They the most consistent. But if you find a good mom and pop, I ain't mad at it.
0: Well, let me shout out to Harold's and Hattie B. Chicago, get ready. Tenderfest, Navy Pier coming in October.
2: And if y'all need an ambassador, call in my man, Trey G.
1: Come on.
0: It's called Tenderfest. All right, get ready. All right, it's Dee Dee in the morning.

0: It's Dee Dee in the morning on Big Easy 102.9. Hey, good morning. It's Dee Dee in the morning. Everybody is here from Trey G to comedian J.J. Williamson. And you know we love we get a chance to talk to this woman.
1: Yes.
0: From It's Only Entertainment, everybody. She is our entertainment reporter and blogger. There she is, Miss Marie Davis.
2: Hey.
1: Marie, do you love me? Are you
2: riding? I do. I love you all so much.
0: Marie, you be on it with everything. Let's talk. First of all, you said you wanted to talk about Raven Simone. Please, what's going on with this chick?
2: Listen, Raven is questioning whether Raven Baxter on the show was black on a podcast with Kalen Allen. Mm-hmm. He described her That's So Raven character as so effing black. And Raven pushed back asking, was she black or why do you feel she is black to you? Mm. She went further and said, so you saw color, take away the color and make them green and hear the words. Mm. What color are they? Mm. Arguing people were reading race into the character more than writing itself did. Now fans are immediately clapping back with receipts, pointing that Baxter was in fact black because there were so many cultural coded moments that prove that she was black and the show was black coded. So people are connecting it to her controversial interview with Oprah back in 2014 where she said, I am American, I am not African American.
1: Crazy.
2: I mean, listen, I loved watching That's So Raven. I thought Raven was black, but hey, Raven is saying that is not the case. Okay. What do you guys think?
0: All right. I don't know. You know, Raven Simone always says something this controversial that I probably normally, I don't know if I've agreed with her yet. I mean,
1: I don't understand why she tries so hard to separate herself.
0: Right. I agree.
1: I don't understand it. Now the character wasn't black. It's a wild conversation to have, Maria. I ain't going to hold you. It's a wild conversation.
0: I agree.
2: When I look at Raven, I see black. Black.
0: I see interesting now. I see a girl who's getting ready to have an interesting comment come up out her mouth every time I see her, right?
1: Yeah.
0: I'm like, okay. Let's talk about Clarissa Shields. I love Clarissa's like, y'all may not like me, but I like me.
1: The quote. Yeah, for real.
2: I love her so much. Clarissa is casting for a new show on Zeus Network called Goats. Mm-hmm. The Goat is officially casting, and she is looking for the next generation of women boxers to step it up. Now, she's not just looking for skills. She's looking for hands, heart, personality. So this is built to be a real star-making platform, not just competition. Mm. Applications are now open. Zeus Network is pushing it hard on Instagram with the hashtag GOATS. Now, Clarissa is doing exactly what people said women boxing needed, using her platform to build up the next wave instead of just holding the crown for herself. I love to see it. Women empowerment. Yeah. And I just love to see women, you know.
0: Yeah. Box and do what they do. What's wrong,
2: boxing.
0: JJ?
3: I'm just going to say whoever play her, they're going to have some strong shoulders. they're going to have some nappy edges.
0: No, hold on.
2: Hold on a second.
0: Did you say whoever plays her?
3: Whoever plays her.
0: Hold on. She already said who she wants to play her.
1: Facts.
3: And Angela Bassett.
0: Who she said? Angela Bassett.
3: Yeah. Man, that ain't going to happen.
2: Angela Bassett.
0: Yes.
2: What?
1: She probably want Morris Chestnut to play Papoose.
0: I heard that too. No. Okay, oh my God.
3: I'm gonna go Chance Howard.
0: I love Clarissa Shields though. I do because she just don't care. She's I'ma still do me, and I don't care what y'all say. I'ma do me.
1: Gotta respect.
0: And that's all that matters. Uh-huh. Real quick, Marie, you were talking about a story about a DoorDash guy I hadn't heard. What is this?
2: Oh my God, this is such a funny story. So a man by the name of Glenn shared on Instagram that he ordered food from a restaurant 40 minutes away. Then he got a notification that the DoorDash driver had gotten into an accident just 5 minutes from his house. The driver asked if he'd be willing to come and pick up the order. Glenn agreed, but when he got there, he wasn't prepared for how bad the accident actually looked once he arrived. Now he got backlash in the comments questioning whether it was trifling of him to show up for the food after a driver's accident, but he defended the choice saying it by saying that if he would have canceled, he would have had to wait longer for a new order.
1: Thanks.
2: I get both sides, but man, that man was really hungry because how does man get into a car accident and you just show up to the accident and pick up your food? That's crazy.
3: Hey, I would have been like, I wouldn't want to get my food, then I would have turned back around and said, hey man, where that ketchup at?
0: That's messed up.
3: Where that ketchup at?
0: That man is fighting for his life in a bad accident.
2: That.
0: Yeah.
1: No.
0: Man got a sore neck and back.
3: For real.
1: I ain't gonna lie to you, all the fees that DoorDash charge, I would have went and got my food too.
3: Yeah.
1: Mad at no boy.
0: Wow, that's hilarious.
2: Now, you guys are not right. Dee Dee, are you going to go get your food?
0: It depends on what it is.
1: Facts.
0: Now, you know, it depends. Now, I am a pizza lover. Now, if it was a pizza, I'd be like, I'm going to go get my pizza.
1: Hey, if it's on Waffle House, yeah. Shoot. Hey, I'm at the light.
3: I'll tell you.
1: This is me turning right here.
2: I'm going to go for some Popeyes. If it's Popeyes in that car, I'm going to have to go get
1: come
2: it.
1: Come on. Marie, I want one of them biscuits.
0: Yeah, with a pepper, a jalapeno.
2: Yep.
0: All right. Here's the deal. How can people follow you and let them know where It's Only Entertainment, all that kind of stuff? Let them know.
2: Yes, you can catch all of the entertainment coverage over at It's Only Entertainment. We're on Instagram and our website is itsonlyentertainment.net. That's where the tea gets poured first. And you can follow me on Instagram _MarieDavid.
0: I love
2: it. Thank you so much, guys.
0: Oh, we love when you're on. You guys, please clap it up for this woman right here, Miss Marie Davis.
1: Hey.
0: I love it. It's Dee Dee in the morning.
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0: 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All right. I got to stop everything right there. And I know you like the song. Good morning. It's Dee Dee in the morning. We're here. That would be Trey G, comedian JJ Williamson. Let's get to the hot topics though, y'all, because, did you guys hear, anybody hear about Stephen A. Smith is out here really trying to recover, isn't he, with his reputation?
1: He's trying to rehab that image, boy. Mm-hmm.
0: I just found out that they said it's called reputational recovery.
1: Okay.
0: I just found that out from Colin Kaepernick. He said that's what Jay-Z is doing right now.
1: He definitely is mashing the gas, Stephen A.
0: Yeah, reputational recovery. We got to get in to see what Stephen A. is doing. Let's go.
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0: 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Stephen A. Smith sat down with who? Was it Kerry Champion and who else?
1: Jemele Hill.
0: Yes.
1: Yeah.
0: All right.
1: Jemele Hill.
0: So they address everything, it seems like, on this show. Yeah. Take a listen at this.
3: Joy Reid is a big friend of ours. I didn't like about the argument or what you said about her. When you talking about other folks, you apply nuance. You apply all these things, but with her, you didn't. You went straight to her ratings.
4: I don't know her. All I know is her resume and her clear, obvious intellect.
3: You also said you were embarrassed that you voted for Kamala
4: Harris.
3: Because
4: of the lies that they admitted once the election was over. I didn't mean it literally like, oh my God, I would vote for him.
3: Yo, how did you think people were going to take that?
4: Well, it's her loyalty to Joe Biden usurped everything else. And I'm like, you trying to win the damn presidency. This is embarrassing. You want the presidency or don't you?
3: Right. Because it feels like black women, especially after this last election,
5: are fighting for our lives.
3: They feel like they're fighting. We feel like we're fighting for our lives.
4: Good, bad, or indifferent.
5: Mm-hmm.
4: Mother, four older sisters, 15 nieces and nephews, 10 of whom are nieces, mm-hmm. 2 daughters. I have never had a domestic issue with a woman in my life.
0: I like that. Mm. That was okay.
1: Yeah. I think everybody that sat at that interview table, they got everything they needed to off their chest, including him.
0: Yeah.
1: Including him. Because they've not liked each other for a few years now, it feels like.
0: Mm-hmm.
1: Yeah, Kerry Champion and Jemele.
0: Yeah. And I love that she kind of was grilling him on some other things, I guess, about her career and everything. I was like, wow.
1: Yeah.
0: They went in on this with Stephen A.
6: They grilled him.
0: But let me just tell you, Stephen A said, I'm going to count every black woman in my life. He went through, he said, I got 10 nieces. I got 2 daughters. Yo. I got a cousin that's a female who's African American. He was like,
1: I just adopted a dog.
0: Right, this a female, this black and this is a female. This dude here started counting females on his toes, black female. I got 7 females that work with me. I got a female barber. I got a female. I'm like,
1: that's how people do though.
0: Yeah,
6: my doctor, she a female. Dennis a female.
0: Right.
6: Hell.
0: That man started running down all the black females in his life.
1: I ain't mad at it, man. He trying to get out that hole, man. He trying to get out that hole.
0: All in all, by the time he was done in that interview, Stephen A. said he had 725 black women in his life.
1: Yeah,
0: and 2 white.
1: 725.
6: I'm finna go to all the WNBA games.

0: It's in the watch. They all pure diamond?
1: Yeah.
0: Damn. How much is that worth?
1: I think it was. I don't know.
0: So are you that big? I have never personally heard of you. What do they call it? Not your rapper name. What's your, like, what do you, like, if we were to look you up?
1: ABM Young.
0: ABM Youngboy?
1: NBA Young.
0: N, as in Mike? NBA Youngboy?
2: Yeah. He trying to find out about some rap, don't
3: and he was like, let me see what you do for a living, how you able to walk around with pure diamonds all over your wrist and neck and everything.
4: There was even a part where they started talking about money. The officer said, I've never had $100,000. NBA Youngboy was like, I can give you $100,000.
3: Oh, wow.
4: I can tip you $100,000 right now if you want me to. Wow.
2: It's in my backpack.
3: Hey, yeah. Speaking of rappers, I got to just say one thing I'm excited to hear about. So Young Miami has finally announced, you know, who was going to be on her Spin That remake.
4: Yeah.
2: Oh, yeah.
3: Please listen to this one. It's okay. Kodak Black, y'all, in the remix. Woo! Cut off in Miami, so far I get in my E. Give me y'all back, boy, I pray like a Z. The day kind of it, but she got a dance way. Dr. Rose is on the jet and two Chanel bags. Fly, everybody in my session going home, bitch. No, no. I love it. Look at how you rap. Hey, no, no, he did. No,
4: That sound like old Kodak.
3: I like it.
4: That sound like old Kodak. He floating on that thing. I like it.
3: I like it though. But I love the way he be rapping.
4: I don't know what he's saying.
3: Me either.
4: But he's saying it though.
3: Yep, and he's saying it hard.
4: Yeah.
3: Shouts out to Kodak Black on the Spin That remix.
2: Remix.
3: All right, coming up next hour, Psychic Kim Allen is here to answer all the questions you might have during Virgo season.
4: Uh-oh.
3: On the way, it's DD in the morning.
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0: morning, Didi in the morning, looking for Trey G to find out what's trending with Trey.
1: You know, Lil Durk is fighting for his freedom right now in this murder for hire case that he has. The prosecution, they actually produced their star witness, OTF Vonnie. Now, OTF Vonnie was Lil Durk's, basically his assistant for a little while. They were saying that OTF Vonnie is one of the people who actually participated in the hit against Quando Rondo. And he booked the flights for the people who also participated in the hits as well, the hotel and all of it. Well, OTF Vonnie was on the stands, and he was getting a little petty. He said Lil Durk uses illegal streaming apps to watch sports. He says he steals steaks from self-checkout, and his light bill is in his son's name. OTF Vonnie said Durk is not who you think he is.
0: Wait. This dude gets on it. Now, I thought there was no snitching. He ain't snitching on what's going on in the streets, but he's snitching on what's going on at the grocery store.
1: He telling it all.
0: He told that this man takes steaks when he's going through the self-checkout.
1: Self-checkout line and everything.
2: And he's stealing cable.
1: Shut up.
0: But this dude, he won't snitch now on nothing else.
1: Right.
0: But those things.
1: The fact that Lil Durk got all that money and they talking about something, he got his light bill and his son name.
0: Yeah, damn. Black. No matter where you are in life, that black.
2: He might as well just told him how he cooked them steaks. All of them be meeting well, too.
0: Oh, my God. All right, listen, coming up, Psychic Kim Allen is here to answer all the questions you might have. Yep. Virgo season, it's Dee Dee in the morning.
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1: And what is with these MAGA brothers? They all look just alike. They need to do Laura Loomer, Laura Sanchez, and Brandon Taylor's wife and ask which one of these beasts wore it better. Especially that Laura Loomer looking broad. She look like she stink too. She do.
2: She stink.
1: Wow. 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You know what I'm saying?
3: Yeah.
4: It's the D.L. 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
2: Hey, good morning. It's Dee Dee in the Morning, and Trey G's with me, also comedian J.J. Williamson. Guess what? It's the beginning of the month, and I love when we get a chance to talk to this woman. I'm talking about psychic astrologist Kim Allen.
3: Hey!
2: Hey, Kim.
4: Happy September!
2: Happy September. Speaking of, let's have a very interesting conversation. You know what? You know, Kim, I'm into astrology. You know that, right?
4: Mm-hmm. Okay, yeah.
2: And I love finding out different things about, you know, different zodiac signs and this and that. So, they came out with the most loyal birth months. Tell me if this is true. December, they said they're loyal and less betrayed.
4: So December, well, you got two signs. You have Sagittarius and you have Capricorn. Mm-hmm. So when you're dealing with the Sagittarius, unless you are a very exciting person and keeps their interests, they may not be so loyal. Mm-hmm. But Capricorn, on the other hand, can be very loyal, very dedicated. So it depends on what part of that month they're talking about.
2: Oh, yeah. See, I'm a Capricorn. I'm loyal to a fault.
4: Right.
2: Sometimes I really am. And some days it bothers me. I wish I wasn't so loyal at that. Yeah. All right. Here's another one. They said August, proud and loyal. They said September is loyal, but quiet about it.
4: Hmm. Okay, so September you have you have a Virgo and you have part Libra. Mm-hmm. So, you know, Virgos are, you know, caregivers. And Libras, they like love. So I can kind of see that kind of, you know, works well for that month, yes.
2: Okay, they said loyal to the core are people born in November. To the core.
3: Yeah.
5: To the core.
4: Okay, so, you know, you got that Scorpio going on in November. So let me just say this about Scorpio. Scorpio, they keep their eye on what's going on. Mm. And if they find a person that's very loyal, they will remain loyal. But do not cross them, because if so, you got problems on your hands.
2: Okay. Mm. All right, Kim, here's some more I'm going to ask you about. You tell me if you agree with this. Here are some of the zodiac signs they say and how they're what makes your zodiac sign jealous. Mm. Trey, what is your sign?
5: Cancer.
2: Trey's
5: a
2: Cancer.
5: I ain't heard you say nothing about Cancers being loyal. Right. We some of the most loyal.
2: Are Cancers loyal?
6: No, just you.
2: Hold on a second. Kim, are Cancers loyal?
4: Oh, yeah. Cancers can be loyal, but let me just say this to you. You got to make a Cancer feel secure.
2: Okay.
4: If they're not feeling secure, you can forget that.
2: Oh, wow. Mm-mm.
5: That's real.
2: All right, here's what they're saying about Cancers when it comes to jealousy. They said, what makes you jealous, Cancer? Seeing their favorite person with someone else.
5: Oh, we get the bad trait. We get the jealous trait.
6: All day long.
2: No, we all do, but they say, what are we jealous about? You're more jealous seeing your favorite person with someone else. JJ, you are what?
6: I'm a Virgo.
2: Virgo, you're jealous when somebody, this is what it says, Virgos are normally jealous at someone being better at their job.
4: Oh, yes.
6: Ooh, I ain't jealous.
2: Okay.
5: Ooh, yeah, you know what? I agree with that Cancer one because you look better with me.
2: I know that's right.
5: Yeah, you look better with a Cancer.
2: Okay, Kim, here's what they're saying. This is what makes Aquarius jealous. They said somebody copying them. Is that true? They say that.
4: Oh, yeah, because Aquarians are very innovative and they like to stand out. They want to be different, so don't copy them. Absolutely not.
2: Mm. Okay, here's another one. Make sure your zodiac sign jealous. They say Pisces, feeling replaced will make them jealous. Mm.
4: Because, you know, Pisces, they like to give. And if somebody comes in and takes their, you know, their martyr status, they may have a little problem.
2: Okay. Sagittarius, of course, I'm going to run down what they say. Sagittarius, what makes them jealous? They're jealous when they lose their freedom. Scorpio, they claim this is, and tell me if I'm wrong on any of these, Kim, they say Scorpios get jealous over secrets and betrayal.
5: Damn.
4: Oh, yeah. Yes.
2: Libra gets jealous over somebody having a better relationship than them.
4: Well, they need the attention. So if they're not getting the attention, there's a problem.
5: Mm.
2: Aquarius gets jealous with somebody copying them.
4: Right, absolutely.
2: Leos get jealous when they're not the center of attention.
6: Damn.
4: Oh yes. They like the sun. They like the sun. They like absolutely. The sun.
2: Let me see. Aries gets jealous against somebody doing better than them. Attention for Taurus when somebody gets some more attention. And then what am I? I'm a Capricorn. Capricorns get jealous when somebody is more successful.
3: Oh,
5: wow. Oh,
6: damn.
4: Because Capricorns work very hard, yes.
3: Yep. Yeah.
2: Did I do everybody when they said about what makes them jealous? There you go.
5: It's pretty accurate.
2: Yeah, I think it's pretty accurate now, too.
5: Pretty accurate.
2: So, Kim, going forward now, here we are in a brand new month. What can most of our signs look forward to for the month of September?
4: So there's going to be some interesting things happening with the planet Venus. Venus enters into the sign of Scorpio. We know Scorpio is the planet of intensity. Venus is the planet of love. We are talking about passion, you know, intimate issues, wanting to have more of some sort of affection. That's going to be very interesting. And to tell you, Venus is going to go retrograde in October. So we are going to start seeing issues about love coming back this month or next month.
2: Okay. All right. J.J. Williamson, let me ask this question. J.J. Williamson, he has a special out right now called Overlooked. Is doing very well on YouTube. I think he's up to almost 400,000 views or more, right, J.J.? Yeah,
6: absolutely. Inside of a month.
2: Mm-hmm.
4: Wow.
2: And so now he's headed to L.A., and I'm curious about, we're curious about what does that look like for J.J. when his comedy special, everything else, what do you see?
4: So this is really good for Virgos. Let me just say this. We got a new moon in the sign of Virgo on the 10th. It's going to open a brand new path for Virgo. But the houses of money for Virgo are supercharged. They're going to have several paths of income this month. So you're going to do very well. You got money coming and going.
2: Mm.
4: So Virgos are going to do very well.
2: I like it. All right. Let's find out if you're, what your zodiac sign is getting ready to do for the month of September. The phone lines are open right now. Do you want to know? 833. Talk to Dee Dee.
6: That's 833-825-5233.
2: What is your zodiac sign and your question for psychic astrologist Kim Allen? We're going to the phone lines next. It's Dee Dee in the morning.
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0: Non-attorney spokesperson, Chad Dudley. 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

0: in the morning on Big Easy 102.9. It's Dee Dee in the morning, guys. We are on, of course, with psychic astrologist Kim Allen.
1: Hey.
0: She's letting us all know what's happening and what we have going forward for the month of September. If you'd like to talk to her, the phone lines are open. So what's your name?
2: Dee Dee.
0: So listen, what is your zodiac sign and what's your question for psychic astrologist Kim Allen?
2: I'm an Aquarius, and I want to know how is my clothing brand going to do this year?
1: Okay.
3: Oh, interesting. So let me just say this to you. There is a lot of things happening with your house of career. So the thing is, yeah, you got to make a few adjustments. But for Aquarius, you have Pluto, the planet of power, is going, your ruler is retrograde. You are rebranding yourself, reorganizing yourself. But I expect nothing but good things for Aquarius. If this is your dream, you go ahead and pursue it, because there's going to be a lot of doors opening up for you in unexpected ways.
2: All right. Thank you so much.
0: Thank you very much. Hey, good morning. What is your name and what is your zodiac sign and your question for psychic astrologist Kim Allen?
4: Good morning. My name is Alicia and my zodiac sign is Sagittarius. And I want to know what the stars has for love for me. The dating scene has piss and poop in it.
3: Oh, so interesting. You got that full moon coming up at the end of the month, and people from your past are coming back. Yeah. So I don't know if you have a lot of problems with people from the past coming back, but that's going to be one issue that you're going to have to face. But in terms of Sagittarius, a lot of energies around you. You know, keep moving forward, but keep your eyes on the past because someone is trying to come back.
0: Ooh. Somebody
4: Lord
0: trying to come
4: Jesus,
0: back.
4: Please no.
0: What's wrong? What? Tell me about him. What happened? There's one you think that's trying to come back?
4: Well, there are several in my life that has always tried to come back, but I'm not interested in nobody, and neither one of them. I need somebody new to come around here. I've been in Dallas for 12 years, and I'm a good catch. And girl, I don't know what's going on up in this thing.
0: Okay, hold on a second. But you got two that just won't go, and they keep coming back.
4: They do keep going back.
0: Girl, what you put on? What you do? What did you do?
1: That thing ain't.
0: Ooh.
1: That thing ain't.
4: Honey, we got that thing.
1: All right.
0: I like it.
1: It sounds nasty when she says it.
0: I know it. Thank you so much for your call, but good luck. And stop putting it on them like that. You got them all coming back. All right.
4: Well, you know, hey.
0: I know it.
4: Thank you.
0: Hey, guess what? You're going to have to teach a class. I think I may have to take it, too. All right. Yeah. Thank you for your call. Okay. Hello. Good morning. Hi. What is your name? And what is your zodiac sign and your question for psychic astrologist Kim Allen?
5: Good morning. My name is Renisha. My zodiac is Aquarius. And Miss Kira, I'm wondering what's going on with me. I'm lifing, but it's so negative right now. I can't even manifest or pray for the positive. What should I do? What's going on?
3: So, you know, you're going to have a change change your appearance, do something different from your life. It's a time for you to change. Stop doing old things. You know, plan a different path for yourself because there's definitely a chance for you to do something different. One thing I want to say, be careful in your relationships. That planet Mars is going to fire things up. If someone is getting on your nerves, stepping on your toes, they're going to have hell to pay because you are not going to put up with it. But in the meantime, try to do something different and stimulate your life.
5: Yes, thank you so much. Yep. It's my daughter and I'm going to do it. Thank you.
0: All right, thank you very much. We appreciate your call. Here's one more. Hey, good morning. What is your name, your zodiac sign, and what's your question for psychic astrologist Kim Allen?
6: My name is Shantae. I am a Pisces, and I'm wondering what this month has for me with the love interest I found.
3: Ooh, it's sizzling. Oh my gosh. That Venus and Scorpio is going to work well for you. I see all kinds of seductive trips and hidden situations happening. The power of love is going to grow well for you. I am going to say your friends are going to interfere. They're going to say they don't like your friend. Because some people can be so jealous. So don't take your new friend around your friends because they may give you some criticism. If this is what you like, hold on to it.
1: Shantae, Kim basically said she see Tulum in your future. It's looking real Tulumish. stay more than just a weekend.
6: The whole week, yes.
0: Yeah. All right. Yeah. Thank you so much for your call. We appreciate it. Y'all hear what's going on this morning. You want to figure out what it is. Maybe you got a new boo in your life. Maybe you got a new job on the way. You want a new job. What is it? What is it you want to figure out for the month of September? Phone lines are open this morning right now. You can talk to psychic astrologist Kim Allen, 833. Talk to Dee Dee.
1: That's 833-825-5233.
0: It's Dee Dee in the morning.

0: New Orleans' best mix of R&B, Big Easy, 102.9. It's Didi in the morning. All right, JJ's with me also, hey. Trey G, and we are talking with psychic astrologist Kim Allen. Woo!
1: Kimmy Neutron.
0: All right, so here's the deal. We're trying to figure some things out. I know, first of all, I am a Capricorn. Anything on the horizon for Capricorns this month?
2: So Capricorns are going to be doing a lot of stuff regarding their home situation. I don't know if there's going to be some family gatherings or getting your home more comfortable, but the focus is inward. One more thing, though, expect some unexpected guests. People are going to be showing up, trying to knock on your door. I don't know what that's about, but people are attracted to you, but they want to come to you.
0: My mom has been there now for the last 2 weeks.
1: Damn.
2: Oh, good.
0: And
2: nice.
0: We found out that her house ain't going to be ready for another week and a half. So she's going to be,
1: okay, just spend time with mama though.
0: Yeah, I am. I'm spending time now. Trey G is your Cancer.
1: Cancer, Kim, Cancer, and I don't know why, but here lately, Kim, I've been feeling tired of everything, everybody. Mm. I don't know. I've been itching for a little change. I feel like, but what do you see on the horizon for Cancer?
0: And his love life too.
1: Shut up.
2: Okay, so you do have to get more rest. You have the planet Mars is doing some weird things to your energy, so do make sure you get a lot of rest and get you some vitamins. But in terms of love, all I can say is that. Why won't people leave you alone?
1: Mm.
2: They fall in love. They become obsessed. They may even start stalking you. Be very careful of old lovers or people who just have a thing for you because your love life is going to be lit up this month.
0: Kim just wrote a song. I got a thing for you. Ain't that a song? I got a thing for you or something?
1: Jeez.
3: Yes, I think it is.
0: Wow.
1: This month sound even more draining than before now. Nice.
0: He got a stalker, Kim.
1: Damn it, man.
2: He can have a stalker, yes.
0: Wow.
1: I can't think of nobody off the bat, but they might just be lurking in the shadows, I guess. We'll see.
2: Absolutely. And it could be somebody that has this romance in their head. You know, people have these romances in their head. So I'm just saying.
1: Kim talking.
0: All right. Let's go on and let's go to the phones and see what some other folks are saying. Hey, good morning. What's your name? What's your zodiac sign? And what's your question for psychic astrologist Kim Allen?
4: My name is Deanna. My zodiac sign is a Libra. And I was wondering about work. Is anything look promising?
2: So you might be looking for another job right now. There's something about negotiation, searching. So I don't know if you're looking, trying to change directions or trying to get a promotion, but that's going to look really good for you for the entire month. I am going to say that right now, Venus, the planet of attraction, is in your house of money. Seek more money. Open up a new path of revenue if you need a part-time job or whatever it is. This is a good month for money.
1: Okay.
3: Money.
4: Well, I need that.
0: All right. Good luck with that. All right. Appreciate you listening. Hey, good morning. What is your name, your zodiac sign, and your question for psychic astrologist Kim Allen?
5: Aries. My name is Ron. And my question is, lately I've been having a lot of back and forth and just job switching. And then also on the relationship front, you know, I've been back and forth with an ex of about 12 years. Just want to know, what's to come of the 12-year relationship off and on, and as far as job for Aries?
2: It is in your sun sign. There are shaky things going on around you. Apparently, it's time for you to question your love life and also to seek a better job. One thing, though, there's a job coming that's going to be higher responsibility. So if you're trying to level up, this is the time to level up because the things around you are being tested. And if they're being tested, they are not for you. So seek something better, love-wise and financially-wise.
0: Okay.
1: Ooh, level up. Level up.
0: Level up. All right. Thank you so much for your call. I think here's our last call this morning. Hi. What is your name, your zodiac sign, and your question for psychic astrologist Kim Allen?
6: My name is Janelle. My zodiac sign is Aries. I'm a March Aries. And I would like to know what's going to happen because my personal life is screwed up, but my work life is perfect.
2: Oh, good. So she's headed for a promotion or some sort of higher position on her job. Of course, there's going to be more responsibility. So if you want that money, you got to work for it. In terms of her life in general, listen, have some fun. Your love life, your house of fun and romance is very, it's really powered. So if you want to have some fun with your friends, go on and have some fun with your friends. If you need a new lover or a new love, this is the time to do it. But just know your money is going to stay strong and expect some sort of promotion coming up in your career.
0: Oh,
6: I sound like that. Let me hurry.
3: get to work.
1: She said, let me hurry up and get to work.
0: I like it. All right. Thank you so much for your call, and thank you for listening, okay?
1: I love it.
0: All right. Hey, listen, here's the deal. Kim, if somebody's listening right now, they want to talk to you. Maybe they're too embarrassed to call a radio show or anything like that, and they want to talk to you privately. How do they reach you?
2: They can contact me at KimAllen.com. That is KimAllen.com, and have a wonderful September.
0: All right. Thank you so much, Kim. We appreciate when she's on. Y'all clap it up for this woman right here, psychic astrologist Kim Allen.
2: Thank you.
0: It's Dee Dee in the morning.
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0: in the morning on Big Easy 102.9. Good morning, DD in the morning. Let me tell y'all something right now. On this Thursday, September 3rd, 2026, we got to get right to the hot topics right now. It's too much going on. As a matter of fact, did y'all hear, anybody hear what they're saying about black folks in Hollywood?
1: Yeah.
0: Oh, let's get into it. Here we go.
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0: 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So Plies is out here talking about the recall. You know, just yesterday, I think it was, Trey said they're recalling chocolate milk.
4: Yeah, chocolate milk was recalled. Yeah.
0: Now
4: Plies is basically online in his best Elmo impersonation, because you know how Plies get.
0: Yeah, he does.
4: Basically saying ain't nothing safe to eat nowadays.
5: Bro, I mean, we had a point, but we can't eat motherfucker not safely. And this I just look the motherfucking mango. Now they recall the motherfucking mango. Couldn't eat though. They recall strawberries, blueberries, lettuce, right, man. Everything, man. And ain't no doing a motherfucking thing, man. Ain't nobody doing. Motherfucking Pete McGarian now, all fucked up. Ain't nobody mother. They ain't even part of this country. If you leave it up to the wow, you recalling all this shit that can kill you, make you fucking sick, kid. It ain't no fucking consequences. All you say, I'll send it back. Send it. Y'all better stop eating right there. I fucked it. They stop eating it. But the who done ate it, you fucking not die. That was die.
0: Huh.
4: Huh. He pretty much is saying we ain't got no help out here.
0: All right, there it is.
4: We ain't got no help out here.
0: Boy, I love the way Ply's voice go up and down.
4: Yeah.
3: Come on.
0: Yeah. I like to hear him and Candy have a conversation. He would be all up high and she'd be like,
4: shut up.
0: Both of them voices be up and down, and yeah, I love it.
4: But what he's saying not wrong.
0: No, it's not.
4: It seems like nowadays you might as well just start growing your own food.
0: I'm gonna do it. I think I'm gonna create me a little garden at this point.
4: Oh, I want your grown food. It's gonna be recalled next.
1: You ain't lying. Stomach that day.
4: But yeah.
0: Hey, stomach let me tell you something. I'm gonna bring in some tomatoes, and then y'all be like, why it tastes like urine?
4: Yeah.
0: Dak. Dang. My dog urine. Dak went over there and peed. Yeah. Sorry.
1: Half inspector come, y'all have like, man, close this down today.
4: Right.
0: The way Dak be in the backyard peeing on everything.
4: Hell no.
0: Hey, Stevie J is mad at Jocelyn Hernandez. Y'all saw this?
4: Yes. There's been a lot of conversation about Jocelyn and her little girl. You know, is the little girl being too grown? Is Jocelyn telling her too much? All type of stuff. Well, Jocelyn started to jab back at people. Stevie J caught a slug within all of that conversation. And now Stevie J is saying them Jocelyn cabaret checks must be a little dried up, because you ain't never mentioned me like this.
6: I love and take care of all my kids. I do anything for all my kids. Hey, you little muskrat Jocelyn Hernandez, you remember the court order we got in place? Neither one of us pay support, because at one time I did have you lit. Looks like the cabaret is drying up, and let me tell you,

0: leaving Los Angeles, California.
1: In drones.
0: Man, Jody, man, black people moved out here for the most part, as I have read up on, in the 1940s, because there was work, and this was the industry.
1: Yeah.
0: They had industry work, they had building work, and a lot of people from Oklahoma and all them Jim Crow-ass states, they came out here because we were able to find work. But they made us build this motherfucker. And the prices now are made where we can't afford to live here. Now, there are people, let me say this. This is a bold statement. People from other ethnicities, they can live 2 and 3 families in one house for me and my brother and his family and my family to live together.
2: You ain't lying.
0: We ain't doing it like that. So motherfuckers is getting the fuck up out of here because they pricing L.A. out of the game.
3: Wow. I ain't gonna lie to you. It's looking like everywhere. You better start living with your family.
4: Yeah, for real.
3: Because it's tough. Not just in LA, not just in California, across the country.
5: True. But everybody. I totally agree with that.
4: Yeah. But it's high as hell out there, man. Yeah. It's a lot of people that I know that are moving down south.
3: It does feel like there was this mass exodus, though, from California.
4: Yeah. Mm-hmm.
3: For a little while. The cost of living got so high. People were like, I can't do it.
4: Yeah.
3: Yeah.
5: Well, shouts out to Corey Holcomb, by the way. My favorite. That's one of my favorites. He's going to always be one of comedians now. Shouts out to him. Hey, listen, coming up, we got $1,000. Play our $1,000 minute game next. It's Didi in the morning.
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2: She stink.
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0: It's Dini in the morning looking for Trey G right now to find out what's trending with Trey.
1: Hey, so what's trending, man? Jay-Z is overseas in London right now about to kick off another like cluster of his tours, right? Well, he will actually be hosting a virtual listening party today.
2: Oh,
1: yeah.
2: Wow.
1: Yeah, they say you can actually join the virtual listening party as well Thursday, September 3rd. All you have to do is, I guess, log on to somewhere online to listen to it. I
0: don't know. Somewhere.
1: Somewhere. Yeah. I don't know the link.
0: Rock Nation, something? No, not them.
1: I ain't got no website. Ain't got no link. I just know they say you can log on online to a virtual listening party this Thursday, September 3rd.
0: You know, it's interesting, too, because, you know, Colin Kaepernick is out here talking about Jay-Z, right? Mm-hmm. And he said he's on, what did I say? He's called it a something tour. He calls it a some kind of tour that he said he's trying to rehab his
1: it's a R&R tour. Yeah. I remember that much. Yeah. It's a R&R tour.
0: He's trying to rehab his reputation.
1: Yeah.
0: And that's what he's doing. By the way, Jay-Z showed up at a pop-up in London. You know, he's doing those pop-up with Jay-Z 30.
1: I saw that, yeah.
0: And he showed up and everything. I was like,
1: that's actually where you can do the virtual listening session.
0: Oh, really?
1: Jay-Z30.com is the website.
0: Okay.
1: Yep. Yeah, nice. So log on.
0: Jay-Z30. 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

0: 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Didi in the morning, along with a comedian JJ Williamson and Trey G, who, by the way, if you're just now listening to the show, haven't figured out, Trey G, born and raised in Dallas, Texas. He is a Dallas Cowboy fan.
1: Come on, man.
0: For life. Says he bleeds blue.
1: But let me say this now. You ain't got to be born and raised in Dallas, Texas to be no Cowboys.
0: No, you don't.
1: We are literally all across the world.
0: Mm-hmm.
1: You see what I'm saying? The Cowboys organization spans from Maine to Spain.
0: Oh, hold on. Hold up now.
1: Come on.
0: Not Maine to Spain.
1: Come on. JJ, I see your face.
2: But it's declining.
1: I knew you was going to hate.
2: Hey, declining a little bit.
1: I knew you was about to hate. Now, don't get me wrong. There are other great franchises out there. Of course, the Chicago Bears. You have the Jaguars.
2: Right. The Falcons.
1: Go ahead.
2: See how you do me.
1: You do your thing.
0: Yeah, JJ likes the Atlanta Falcons. Okay.
1: Yeah, the Pittsburgh Steelers. But I think when it comes to America's team, it just don't get no better. Just for me personally. And I want to convert y'all to America's team fans, okay? Mm-hmm. So I found this song, right? And I wanted to bring it to y'all real quick. Shouts out to my guy who made the song. I'm going to let you hear it first, and then I'm going to give him his shout out. I'm going to give him his love, okay? This is about basically being a Cowboys fan, being in the Cowboys organization. Check this out.

0: but in life.
1: Fresh.
2: Okay.
1: That's hard, right?
3: I like it.
1: I feel like y'all rocking with me a little bit.
2: Yeah. Mm-hmm.
1: Shouts out to my guy, man. On IG, he sent me the song. His name is Don't Move Cuts. Okay. Right. Don't Move Cuts. He actually made this song. Now, verse two, he get a little bit more real. Because, you know, sometimes, like JJ, like you said, the Cowboys, they haven't been doing their best
2: right
1: here lately. But he gets a little bit more real about how we are still Cowboys fans.

0: mid-dream.
1: Yeah, come on now.
2: Yeah,
1: come on now.
2: Hey, man, stop playing with us, JJ. I see you rocking in your
3: I'm going to tell you something. I like the guy's voice. The guy's voice is nice.
2: Come on. Come on. Marcus Gauss is the guy's name, right? Okay. The song is called Forever a Cowboy. All now, right. That third verse, you got to take it on home.

0: Cowboy.
1: I like it. It's I dope. Like the song.
2: Yeah. Yes, it's a great song, right? Mm-hmm. Shout out Marcus Goss, Forever a Cowboy. My guy, Don't
1: Be a Menace?
2: Shut up.
1: Wait, what?
2: Shut up. Hmm? Don't Move Cuts is the one that sent it to me on IG. Okay. Shouts out to him, man.
1: I like
2: JJ, are you now a fan of the Cowboy?
3: I'm not a fan of the Cowboy, but I am a fan of him.
1: Yeah, okay. That's a nice
3: the
1: song.
3: Singer. That was a dope song. Yeah. Oh, he got a dope voice. I like when he said, man, you know, they bring you heartbreak and they make you cry.
2: Shut up.
3: He kept it real, though.
2: He said,
1: you know what? I like it a lot. I can't wait for the remix. They get Jerry Jones on it. Yeah. Come on now.
3: Oh, my God.
1: Let Jerry talk through it a little bit.
3: Oh, no, come on. You know Jerry then reached out to him.
1: Right.
3: I heard you, young
1: man. Yeah. Out of everybody on the team, Jerry reached out.
2: Yeah, I'm going to drop a bomb.
3: Yeah, Jerry reached out.
2: I'm going to drop a bomb on you real quick, too. That whole song is AI.
1: I can tell.
2: Yeah.
1: I was going to tell you.
2: Damn.
1: I thought it was AI. Because I can tell by the music and what I was going to go.
2: Yeah.
1: Did the person listen to AI and redo it?
2: Yeah.
1: Or what?
2: The whole song is AI, but it shows you kind of where we are. You know what I'm saying? In music right now.
1: Yeah, I like it.
3: Well, thank you, Bobby Head.
2: Shout out to all my Cowboys fans out there, man. We go through a lot of pain.
1: But still, put Jerry Jones on the remix. All right.
3: Smile while you can.
1: All right. It's Dee Dee in the morning.
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0: 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Good morning. It's Dee Dee in the morning. All right. We have $1,000. You know we play our $1,000 minute game about right now.
1: And
0: we do have as a contestant. But before we get to it, according to a recent survey of drivers all over the United States, more than half said that seeing this is the most stressful thing they can encounter on the way to work. What is it? What's the most stressful thing?
1: Traffic.
0: No. Most stressful thing.
2: Speed on
0: the
2: trap.
0: No. What's the speed trail? Oh, you
2: when the police officers be sitting
0: on... Oh, okay. I thought you were going to say, like, the bumps or something.
2: Oh, no. This is when the police officers be sitting on the side of that bridge, and you drive by doing 90. You be like, damn, he finna come get me.
0: Mm-hmm. I agree. Once you see that...
2: I hate that, boy.
0: You're close, though.
2: Yeah.
0: You're close.
2: Yeah, damn. Okay. Putting on makeup? Somebody in the other car?
0: I just told you were close.
2: I know it. I don't know nothing else, though.
0: Okay.
2: Ambulance.
0: More than half of the people said this. Seeing police lights in their rear view mirror is the most stressful thing they can encounter.
2: I wasn't close. I hit it on the head.
0: You didn't say you saw them in the rear view mirror. You said they on the side. It's a speed trap.
2: And then I said they finna come get me. That ain't the lights.
1: You be cheating, though. Give us our money.
0: How all of a sudden your money get to be a part of Trey's money?
1: Because I'm on his team.
2: That's my talker.
1: Yeah.
0: Wait, hold on a second. Out of all the talkers in the world.
1: Yeah. I roll my window down. I'll be like, hey, come on my side.
0: Let's get into the game.
3: It's time to boss up with a bag. You got the answers. We got that bread. $1,000 all for you with the $1,000 mini game. Exclusively on Dee Dee in the morning.
1: Hey, he gonna be like, you know what? I don't know what you're saying. Yeah, I'll go ahead.
2: JJ said, I wrote my window down. Hey, come on my side.
1: Come on my side.
0: I'm gonna tell you something. The world is a beautiful thing. I just want everybody to know something. JJ just said that he can't talk. Then what'd you say? That the police will be like, you can go?
1: Because I'm go ahead. I don't know what you're saying. So y'all go ahead.
0: Here's the beautiful thing about life and just how blessed we all are. And JJ, you are. Thanks. JJ said that the officer can't understand him, but he does radio for a living.
2: Oh,
0: I love
2: this.
0: Yeah. I love this.
2: Boy, come
1: on. Look, while he walk off, I say, I be hearing you, though.
2: Stupid.
0: JJ, I love it. I think it's beautiful.
1: Absolutely.
0: JJ Williamson gets up, tells jokes, be on the radio. Man, when I tell you, you're the most amazing success story in life.
1: Come on, though.
0: Ain't it great?
1: Yeah.
0: You know, you need to write a book about
1: this.
0: Come on,
1: now. Hey, man, you can make some money on your struggles. You can make some money on your struggles.
2: Shut up.
1: I be struggling. But guess what? I'm living.
0: You sure are. Living high on the hog, too. All right. Hey, good morning. Who is this?
4: Janelle.
0: Hey, Janelle. How are you?
1: Janelle Monae.
4: Thank you. I'm good. How are you guys?
0: We're wonderful, Janelle.
1: You know what? You sound like you are so beautiful.
0: Most Janelles
4: are. I would think I am.
1: Oh, that's what I'm talking about.
2: That's right.
0: I believe, honestly, I've never met an unattractive Janelle. I really haven't. So Janelle. I bet you are. But listen, we got cash, Janelle. We're going to spin this wheel and get you some extra cash. Let's see what happens.
3: Here
0: we
3: go.
5: JJ from the SIP.
3: Trey G. Trey G.
5: $10 bonus.
2: Hey. All right, the beautiful Janelle. Okay. We're going to get you this extra money, this $1,000. I'm going to read you the 10 questions. If you don't know the answer, Jay, what you going to say?
4: Pass.
2: That's right. And we're going to spin the block, answer it again, and we got to go fast. That sound like a plan?
4: Yeah.
2: All right. And do not be afraid to say pass, all right? Let's go.
4: Definitely.
2: Come on, let's get paid. First question. If you could have any superpower, which would you choose?
4: Invisible.
2: Would you be a hero or a villain?
4: A hero.
2: What did Kanye legally change his name to in 2021?
4: Pass.
2: What TV show starred the characters Penny, Oscar, Trudy, and Dejanay?
4: Oh,
2: it's what year did the movie Coming to America release?
4: 1960.
2: You're out of there.
4: No, 1999.
2: No.
4: 1994.
2: Pass. No. Name singer Prince's last album.
4: Pass.
2: How many Oscars has Denzel Washington won? There you go. What movie is this famous line from? I don't want the cake, Ike.
0: Damn, 4 out of 9. 4 out of 9. Let's say what you missed. You're going to be like, dang it. What did Kanye legally change his name to in 2021? Yay.
2: Yay.
0: What year did the movie Coming to America get released? 1988. Let me see. Name singer Prince's last album, Hit and Run, Phase 2. How many Oscars does Denzel Washington have? He has two.
2: Two, dos.
0: And what movie is the famous line, I don't want the cake? Ike, that's from What's Love Got to Do with It. All right. So you got 4 out of 10. You're going to get $10 every correct answer. We added up $50. $50. Congratulations. Do me a favor and tell everybody the show that gave you a shot at $1,000.
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0: It's Didi in the morning on Big Easy 102.9. Hey, good morning. It's Didi in the morning. Guys, oh my goodness. Trey G did it again because he did it the first time.
1: Yeah, he did.
0: Trey did this, JJ.
1: And Trey went back to back.
0: Well, I'm going to tell y'all something. Uh-oh. You know, I'm going to go on and take a bite right now and let y'all know what we're doing.
2: No, okay. You're not going to take a bite live on the air.
1: Why are you going to do us like that?
0: Let me tell you something. It's our small business spotlight.
2: Yeah.
0: He back.
2: See?
3: Go and give me one.
1: That little piece you just broke out, let me get it.
3: No, not that piece. Give me what you ain't touched.
0: Bro, all right. Y'all, from Gorilla Nuts, Wings, and Things.
1: Yeah.
0: Please welcome.
2: Oh, God.
0: Mr. Marcus B.
1: Stop playing.
0: How you doing, Marcus? Marcus, you doing good?
4: I'm good.
0: Yeah, you know how to do them wings now, Marcus.
1: Man.
2: I ain't gonna lie to you. I don't know what she's smacking on, but I had one earlier. What was it? Tropical Lime? My God,
0: man.
2: Sheesh. Yeah, you know what you're doing.
0: All right, so tell everybody about Gorilla Nuts, because you know the first time we heard this name, people were even DMing me. Everybody's talking about it. You were located somewhere else, right?
4: Yeah, I was in Arlington.
0: Okay. Yeah. And then now, where is Gorilla Nuts, Wings, and Things located?
4: Well, we took it back to the home, back to Oak Cliff, where I'm from.
1: The Cliff.
4: Yeah, so we right there off of Wheeling, not too far from Carter.
2: Now, I did notice, of course, the name change, Wings and Things.
4: Right.
2: Now, what is the Things? What can people expect from this menu and this new venue change?
4: Man, we got some tacos now. We got salmon sandwiches.
0: Ooh.
4: We got catfish.
2: Word.
4: We got nachos, salmon nachos.
0: Mm-hmm.
4: So we got lamb chops. Pork chops.
2: Y'all got plenty of things. What it sounds like.
4: Got a lot of things.
0: That's awesome.
4: Yeah, got a lot of things.
0: So Gorilla Nuts is a name that everybody loves. First of all, we love it on this show. We always talk about Gorilla Nuts.
4: Yeah,
0: but it was about the food. Everybody kept talking about how great the food is.
4: Right.
0: And so now you're in Oak Cliff. Mm-hmm. You reopen. You got new flavors.
4: New flavors.
0: And everything else.
4: New look.
0: Yeah. New look.
2: Let me ask you this, too. What lessons did you learn from the first spot that you now are kind of like, you know, working out with this new spot in the Cliff?
4: Oh, a lot of staying on top of just the standards,
0: mm-hmm.
4: and making sure, you know, the standards stay in place, you know, and system,
0: mm-hmm.
4: so I don't have to work in it so much.
0: Mm.
4: So that, you know, so I can, you know, kind of move around a little bit more.
2: Okay, right.
0: You know, because here's the thing, you know, this is all about our small business spotlight, also putting the spotlight on your business, because we want people to support.
2: Of course.
0: But the other part about this is there are a lot of people who would love to be an entrepreneur, right?
2: Right?
0: And they don't realize how much work goes into it.
4: Oh, it's a lot of work.
0: Like, you're in there sometimes, what, 12-hour days?
4: 16
0: hours?
4: Yeah, sometimes.
2: Let me ask you this, too. Being a restaurant owner, you know, social media is huge at this point. Social media is big. And you got a lot of these, like, food influencers that come in and try the food, and then folks flock to the restaurant. Do you feel like that's a blessing or a curse when that happens? Because sometimes you get flooded with folks.
4: It's a blessing.
2: Yeah.
4: Yeah, it's a blessing and a curse because, you know, some might come in and don't like it.
2: Mm. That's true.
4: But even when the ones that don't like it, it still gets you good.
0: But they like
4: good traffic. Yeah.
0: No. Because Trey had told us about yours. Trey had told us about it.
4: I appreciate it. Came in and shot us out on the radio.
1: Trey don't get love. It ain't worthy, man.
3: And you worthy, man.
2: Shout out to my homegirl, Kayla. She the one that put me on to y'all. You know what I'm saying? She pointed me in that direction. As soon as I came over, I think y'all was in the ghost kitchen.
4: In the ghost kitchen.
2: At the time. And I was like, oh, no, this got to be a spotlight on this.
0: I think this is great, though. So everybody, again, talking to Marcus Speed. He is the owner of Gorilla Nuts, Wings, and Things. They're reopening in Oak Cliff. Mm-hmm. And again, our small business spotlight. The toughest thing for you as a small business, what, is going up against even the big businesses and things like that? Is that tough for you? You know, do you fight for that or no?
4: I don't even think about it.
0: Really?
4: I just stay in my own lane.
2: There you go.
0: Do what you do.
4: Just watch
0: me. Yeah. Shouts out, by the way, as we talk to Marcus, can we shout out to your mama, Brenda?
4: Yeah, please.
0: Brenda Speed is here, y'all.
2: That's a blessing.
0: Yeah, has your mom been in there helping you in the kitchen?
4: She's been helping me.
0: I know, that's great. I just wanted to shout her out.
2: Is that who taught you how to cook? Or did you kind of just...
4: She taught me how to cook them grabbages.
2: Yeah.
0: That is awesome. What else can we expect with the reopening of Gorilla Things now in Oak Cliff? Will there be music certain days? Have you worked on that yet? But right now, you just like, let me get this good food out here.
4: Let's get the food out and just try to stay consistent and want everybody. When it came in, you got a good vibe. There's going to be music in there.
0: Good.
4: You know, stuff like that. But it's just a pick-up-to-go location.
0: Good.
4: Now,
2: okay.
0: Okay.
2: He said it's going to be music in there now. It's going to be music.
0: I love it.
1: Go hear some scratch.
0: And got the business. Bringing the business back to the Cliff. I like it.
2: Yes,
0: everybody,
2: indeed.
0: Gorilla Nuts, Wings and Things. Make sure you are there. What are the hours?
4: 12 to 9 during the week. Tuesday through Thursday. Friday and Saturday going to be 12 to 12.
0: Okay.
4: 12 to 12. And Sunday going to be 12 to 9.
0: Okay. 12 to 9, though, y'all.
2: Come
0: I love
2: on.
0: It. Are you online? Can people find you online?
4: Yeah, we're online.
0: Where
4: we gorillas, baby. That's the name of the website.
0: Say it one more time.
4: We Gorillas, baby.
0: I know that's right.
1: We Gorillas, baby. Yeah. We Gorillas, baby.
4: With a Z.
0: Yeah. Gorillas with a Z. I like it. Y'all make sure you support. That's what this is all about. We put that spotlight on our small and black-owned businesses all over the country. It's about support, y'all. We got to do it. Give it up for this man right here and his mama, Brenda Speed and Mr. Marcus Speed.
4: All right. Thank y'all. I appreciate it. Yeah.
0: It's Dee Dee in the morning.
4: Come on, thank you.
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7: We have a crash on Jean DeGaulle Drive, eastbound at Garden Oaks Drive. Also a crash with injury on North Galvez Street at AP Turad Avenue. There's a fuel on your roadway as well on Britannia Street, both east and westbound directions at Lyon Street, and a crash on City Park Avenue at Marconi Drive. From the General Heating and Air Conditioning Traffic Center, family-owned since 1954, I'm Michelle Gilliard.
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1: We have a crash with injury on La Harp Street at North Valera Street. Crash on City Park Avenue at Marconi Drive, as well as Allegiance Fields Avenue at Pleasure Street for a crash. Another crash is on Napoleon Avenue at Sierra Clara Street. We're also looking at fuel on your roadway at Britannia Street in both directions at Lyon Street. 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
11: Today's a WDSU First Running Weather Impact Day. We are off to a dry start, but the afternoon is expected to see scattered showers and thunderstorms that could produce some heavy downpours at times, frequent lightning, and strong winds. Be on the lookout for that for some low-in street flooding. Then highs for today reach 90 to 94. Lows tonight, 74 to 79. Much better chances for rain on Friday, leading into our Saturday as well. From the WDSU First Running Weather Center, I'm Raven Richard.
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1: Hey, good morning. It's Dee Dee in the Morning. What I'm talking about getting into would be the hot topics, guys. Let's take our last look at our hot topics because we got to talk about the football player or the guy who claimed to be a football player who went out here and scammed all these women. He duped these women. Yeah. One of the women, she's talking. She's speaking out. We got to let you hear it. Here we go.
2: Situations get sticky.
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1: Trey, what's the guy's name? Dejon?
4: Dejon Love. Mm-hmm. Yeah, Dejon Love is a bro name.
1: They didn't know that, but the name Dejon.
5: He loves scamming.
1: Yeah,
5: the
1: he
5: boy.
1: Does.
5: Boy.
1: Well, he, as somebody said, he took that song to heart, honey. Yeah. Damn, what's her name?
4: He in the
1: Young
4: Hall of
1: Miami,
4: Fame.
1: Yeah.
4: In the Hall of Fame.
5: He knew about that song before he even dropped.
1: Okay. Well, he done scammed some woman out of some money, and one of his little victims, this man's victim, she's sharing her details.
6: We matched on Bumble in June of 2024.
7: So walk me through the date. Where did you guys go and what was your initial impression of him in person?
6: So we went to the Matador in Portland. He picked it. I maybe spoke a dozen words the subsequent 2 hours.
7: Oh, no. Yeah. So he just talked the whole time.
6: Without taking a single breath, yes.
7: Which I think when you look at all the videos that he had been sending women, you can tell this guy was a talker.
6: So absolutely.
7: What were some of the things he was saying to you?
6: He talked about his upbringing in Switzerland. Mm. He said that he moved here at the age of 10 or 12. I can't remember which. But went to private school in California.
1: Oh, he had it all together. So he went to private school, grew up in Switzerland. He right. also was a football player. Oh, he was like, boy.
4: But you could tell he was just, he just talked. He was a big talker, it seemed like. So that should have been a red flag there.
1: Oh, come on. Exactly. Folks who talk too much, you'd be like, what you trying to scam me on?
4: You trying to hide something, by talking so much.
1: Hey, I used to be scared of New Yorkers like that. Anytime I used to meet a New Yorker that talked fast, I was like, they about to scam me. They about to scam me.
4: Hide your wallet.
1: Did y'all see this about Tyrese and what he said about, is it R. Kelly?
4: R. Kelly. He basically was talking about how R. Kelly changed his life in the music game at one point.
8: It's a true story that changed my life. I had a conversation with R. Kelly.
9: Here we go.
8: I said, bro, when the fuck are you going to run out of lyrics? Mm. This is ridiculous, bro. He goes in the vocal booth. He doesn't write anything down. He sings everything off the top of his head. And then there is nobody in R&B than
9: that
8: R.
9: That might
8: Kelly.
9: Be a fact.
8: Even further, I said, bro, tell me about these ad-libs. Mm-hmm. He said, what do you want to know? Ty, the song is not over.
9: Mm.
8: What you supposed to do? Hitting all these big notes and singing and singers.
9: Come on.
8: For sing. He said, until the fucking song is over, it's a verse, it's a B section, it's a hook, it's a verse, it's a B section, it's a hook, and it's all the ad-libs as the song is fading out.
9: Mm.
8: So the first time I ever implemented that advice that he gave me,
9: come on.
8: I said, this motherfucker changed my life.
4: Damn.
1: Mm.
4: Okay. You say what you want to about R. Kelly. You can't, like, downplay his contribution mm-hmm. to music.
5: Oh, mm-hmm. hell no. Mm-hmm.
4: As a musician now, if we take the personal out of it, as a musician, he done contributed a lot to
5: like,
4: that.
5: Like, he can stay in jail for a very long time, but we are never going to forget what he done and the impact he did for music.
1: Trapped in the Closet is probably one of my favorites. I think that's when we realized his brilliance.
4: Yeah. What he said?
1: Yeah.
4: When a woman loves.
1: That one to all of them, right? Finally, hey. Paul Pierce. Speaking of, Paul Pierce and them are breaking down how much it cost to have a woman. Have y'all heard this?
4: Yeah.
1: Take a listen.
10: My nails done. Got my nails done yesterday. My nails were $200. Nails and toes, right? Then I'm getting my eyebrows done. My eyebrows done are $130. Okay. So that's $200 plus $130. That's $330 right there already. Plus whatever tips,
8: gotcha.
10: Right?
8: Gotcha.
10: So let's say $400. That's $400 for two things, right? Then you get your waxes. You get your wax, that's another $100 plus tip. So that's $500 right now for the three things. Then these are all basics though. Then your basic getting
8: so
10: your hair done.
8: So how often do you get your nails done?
10: Every 2 weeks.
8: Okay, so that's already,
10: eyebrows is every 2 weeks.
8: That's already $400. That's already
10: $800
8: for the month.
10: For the month.
8: Okay, we had $800.
10: We had $800 for the month, right?
8: Okay.
10: And then you put in the hair.
8: That's
10: the hair
8: right.
10: is the most expensive.
8: Okay.
10: So the hair today, I'm about to go get my hair done after this, right? After I work out, my hair is going to be $400.
8: Yeah, you just got your hair done last week.
10: Yeah, exactly. So that's $400.
8: So we had $1,200 to $1,300.
10: And then if you're someone who needs to maintain your hair, another $200 for the month just to go back, wash it, get it,
4: Damn. She basically was saying if a man gives a woman $2,000 in spending money or like relationship money, that's low effort in a relationship.
1: All right. Damn, I realize I am low maintenance. I get my lashes done every 2 weeks. It's about $100. That's about
4: $200. Damn.
1: For the month. And then I get my nails done two times, you know, every 2 weeks. That's $125.
4: Okay.
1: I'm less than $500.
4: That's it? That's all your maintenance?
1: Yeah. Damn. I mean, I get my hair done once every 3 months because I get the faux locks. That's why I do it.
4: Yeah.
1: And then what else do I do?
4: Makeup?
1: That's about it.
4: Makeup sometimes?
1: My makeup is about this. I don't wear makeup every day, so my makeup is stretches, so I don't wear it. You get my point. I mean, that's it.
4: That's
1: I mean, unless I go over to my favorite place called Renew Beauty, and maybe every now and then I go get me a little bit of Botox.
4: Yeah. I ain't gonna lie. If you was a car, if women were cars, you'd be a Honda.
1: I sure would.
4: You'd be at least a Honda.
1: Or a Volkswagen Beetle. Yeah. Bung, whatever the hell it's called.
4: Well, you'd be reliable.
5: What you think, two-door or four-door?
4: Ooh, two-door for sure.
5: Yeah, two-door.
4: Two-door for sure.
1: Damn. Yeah. All right, listen, coming up, we're going to shut the show down next. It's Dee Dee in the Morning.
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0: New Orleans' best mix of R&B, Big Easy, 102.9. All right, we're done. The show's over. What? Anybody learn anything, Trey?
1: We learned that if you text back slow, that's broke people activities,
0: sure is.
1: According to one man on social media.
0: Mm-hmm. Mm-hmm. All right, JJ.
2: And Paul Pierce, man, he literally calls for women to maintain their beauty.
0: Let me see some other stuff we found out. Colin Kaepernick says that Jay-Z, he said he has a guilty conscience and that he's selling out the black community. That's what Colin Kaepernick said. He don't like, basically, Kaepernick don't like Jay-Z. End of story.
1: Pretty much.
0: Let me see some other stuff that we found out about you guys. We found out that, Lil Durk, who's behind bars. Chicago's own, very much the Jay-Z of Chicago.
1: Yeah, OTF Vonnie basically said Lil Durk's still in cable.
0: Uh-huh.
1: He even still from the self-checkout line. He still stakes.
0: Stakes from the self-checkout
1: line. Yeah, and got his son, Light Bill, in his son name.
0: Yeah, but Lil Durk is a big-time rapper making a lot of money, and this is what he's stealing stakes.
1: Allegedly.
0: Allegedly. Okay. Allegedly. 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

0: Speakeasy 1029, New Orleans' best mix of R&B with Rhapsody. It's called Apple Juice DJ Incredible, getting it in and making it happen. 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

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It's DJ Incredible, keeping it going all the way until about 2 o'clock this afternoon. 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

0: 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It's going to be a great, great time. Of course, I'm kind of, well, I am doubling up because the commercial is coming right behind me. But anyway, you know the deal. It's going to be a great time. Grown folk action. I'm talking about, like, you know, R&B, good inspirational music, good inspirational speakers. It's going to be something, a great experience. Again, once again, it's going to be out of Miami to the Bahamas. Over MLK Jr. weekend aboard the Norwegian Jewel. So what you need to do right now is text the national keyword inspiration. Big word. Inspiration. I-N-S-P-I-R-A-T-I-O-N. Inspiration. 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
1: 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Just play the game one way. You hit a ball in the gap, run. 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

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DJ Incredible, don't forget it's happening online right now. It's the Labor Day giveaway. That means that they're going to give it away around Labor Day, which is this coming

0: Big Easy 102.9, New Orleans' best mix of R&B, Jay Brown. It's called Late. It's DJ Incredible getting it in and making it happen, and you need to make it happen as well. Great stuff is happening. I'm just saying. I mean, it's, you know, it's Labor Day weekend coming up, and we are definitely excited because of a lot of things. 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

0: Big Easy 102.9, New Orleans' best mix of R&B. It's DJ Incredible. It's out the tank. It's called You. Oh, man, it's the Rise and Rhythm Cruise. It's coming up really, really soon. And, of course, we got the contest that's happening. But also, if you are trying to book your cruise for your, I mean, for your own self, I mean, with your own money, and you just want to do what you want to do, guess what? We got that information online right now, KMEZ1029.com. As a matter of fact, you can look at that. Like I said, they got the information about the Rise and Rhythm Cruise, but also booking information. So again, if you, I mean, the contest is cool, but you're like, you know what? I really want to get in and make sure that I'm there. They've got booking information there as well. 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

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DJ Incredible hanging out with you now. You know, Labor Day weekend is coming up, and have the umbrella with you. You know what I mean? There are things going on out there in the Gulf, and it's like, you know, it's kind of tropical, then it's not tropical, but then we're going to get spanked with rain from time to time.

I wanna

0: 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It's called Apple Juice. DJ Incredible getting it in and making it happen. And we are trying to make it happen for you. The Rise and Rhythm Cruise is going to be here before you know it. 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If you want to book your cruise, I mean, I'm saying pay with your money and book the place that you really want to be and all that good stuff. All that information is there. There's also a contest going on. And, of course, it's a text messaging contest. The word changed at 12 o'clock. I've got the new word for you. It's a short word. Boat. B-O-A-T. 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That word changed at 12 o'clock. So now we're dealing with the word BOAT. B-O-A-T. Boat. Text that to 95819 for your chance to win this cruise. Now, that word is good until about 3 o'clock. After that, the word changes to pastor, P-A-S-T-O-R, pastor. Okay, but let's deal with boat right now. You already know how to do this. We keep the party going. In the meantime, 2 o'clock, it's on the way, the D.L. Hughley Show.
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1: That's where Never Give Up comes from. 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

0: name is DL.
1: What did you set this on, hell? 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
0: My name is DL.
2: Ladies and gentlemen, put your hands together for DL Hughley.
1: Remember, if you are in Irvine, I will be there tomorrow, starting tomorrow, Friday and Saturday. One Friday, two Saturday. I saw Bill Maher on Howie Mandel's podcast.
3: I saw that, him and his daughter.
1: Howie Mandel doesn't live too far from me, so I often see him. And we belong to the same management team. So, but when he talked about, there was one moment where they were talking about privilege, and like Bill Maher was like, I like advantage. I don't like privilege. I just, only a white man would try to reconfigure up to white mansplain to everybody. Mm-hmm. Advantage is the same thing. Then he talked about, oh, you know, there are 1,000, who, you know how many people get shot by the police? 1,000. Well, I bet you what? The youngest of them are black.
3: Mm-hmm. Yeah.
4: And it's disproportionate.
3: To be clear, the great thing that I liked about what Howie did was everything that Bill Maher said, he put up screenshots of statistics to prove that he was wrong. Yes. All of it.
1: If you're going to have a stick like that, you should take it out and clean it once in a while.
5: Yeah, for real.
1: You shouldn't. I don't know how we were ever friends.
3: Yeah. It is quite curious that you guys were so cool.
1: Yes, we were very cool, man.
3: And then I don't know if he hit a certain age and things changed, or if he
1: maybe
3: just kind of knew.
1: Too.
3: Yeah,
1: maybe
3: perhaps.
1: Maybe I did too.
3: Perhaps.
1: But the idea that white people have no advantage, he talked about, well, black people get stopped the most because of bias. Yeah, they get stopped the most because of bias. Policing in America is really interesting. For black people, it was never to protect and serve us. It was to keep us in the neighborhoods we belong in, out of neighborhoods. How many people have gotten stopped because people thought they didn't belong there? How many people have lost their lives right now because police got into it? And, you know, because somebody said they didn't belong there. That's what happened to the kid in Florida. That's what happened to him. He was going to see his father, and George Zimmerman thought he didn't belong
3: there. Trayvon Martin. Mm-hmm.
1: That's what happened to him. That's what happened to Tamir Rice. So, yes, we are stopped disproportionately more because they see potential. They see our very existence as suspicious.
5: Mm-hmm. No matter the demographic. You can be old. You can be 80 years old. You can be 20.
3: Don't matter.
1: Yeah. Do you know that a white dude with a felony conviction will make as much money as a black dude with a degree?
5: Not surprised.
4: Yep.
1: A poor white woman has a better chance for a better medical outcome than a rich black woman. Mm-hmm. Mm-hmm. You don't think that's systemic?
3: Yeah.
1: Mm-hmm. Happy birthday to Charlie Sheen. I had a lot of time found working with him on Naked Gun. Or I forgot the movie I did with him. Three, whatever it was.
5: So me and Scary Movie 3.
1: What was Scary Movie 3? Yep. I'm telling you. You can say whatever you want to.
3: How'd you get Naked 3?
1: He's not the accomplished gray hair that Hunter Biden.
3: Not at all. He's a good one, but not as good as Hunter.
1: Not good as Hunter. Happy birthday to Steve Sciarippa, though. He played in Sopranos. Happy birthday to August Alsina. Happy birthday to Christopher Dorsey, aka BG for the Hot Boys. Happy birthday to Javon Kurse. Happy birthday to Damon Stoudemire, Mighty Mouse. Happy birthday to Red Fool. Barry Gordy's son. Happy birthday to Andre Hall, Danny Harris, and Tyler Perry's Love Thy Neighbor, and Kerry Lewis and Tony Braxton. Unbreak My Heart. Happy birthday to Doug Spearman. He appeared in my show, The Hughleys. We got a great show lined up for you. Jasmine is going to tell us what's trending. I'm going to have a little note from the GED section right now. Here's Leon Thomas. It's the DL Hughley Show.

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Right after Chris Brown, it's the D.L. Hughley Show.

0: will. I'll freak you, freak you like no one has ever made you feel, yeah.
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2: Well, that bee from Argentina is here in the U.S. officially. Now, I do know that there were some recalls on it, but social media is already on the case. So apparently, even oxtails are not oxtails anymore. They're saying that they're actually kangaroo tails. And a lot of black folks are upset, especially from the Caribbean community. They're like, listen, I didn't know because I don't eat oxtails.
1: I love them.
2: But apparently the way that they look is totally different. It's not quite oxy. I don't know. And so people are sharing. People are sharing.
1: What is it? What are you saying?
2: Not quite oxy.
3: Yeah, they
1: what is happening?
3: They're more kangy than oxy.
2: Well, I'm just telling you what I saw. So apparently they're sharing what your oxtail should actually look like in the store as opposed to what you're seeing in the store. And a lot of people are upset about it. So they're saying, you know, we're not going to eat these things. Now, again, I had no idea because I don't eat oxtails, but apparently that's a kangaroo tail and that's an oxtail. Yeah, I don't know.
1: Just oxtails are delicious.
2: Yeah, well, maybe kangaroo tail is too, because that's probably what you're going to be eating. I don't know. Yeah,
3: thank you, President, for that.
2: Yeah, thank you, President, for that, for sure. And they're also sharing pictures of beef in stores that now on the back it doesn't tell you where it's from, whereas they used to tell you what part of, you know, the United States it was. And now that's completely gone. It's just a blank space there now.
1: Well, Argentina has no love of that's for sure.
2: Yeah. Speaking of not having any love, the internet is divided over this. I'm sure you're going to, well, you don't have to worry about these kind of things. But a Delta passengers got into an argument on a flight and both of them ended up being removed.
1: What part were the plane they were on?
2: Behind the curtain.
1: Yeah, cause they don't,
2: not in front.
1: We don't tolerate.
2: And you know how it knows behind the curtain?
1: Right.
2: It was three seats.
1: Yeah.
2: They don't have three seats in front
1: we
2: of
1: We don't
2: the curtain.
1: Tolerate that kind of shenanigans.
2: Anyway.
1: Beyond the curtain.
2: So here's the layout. The woman who was sitting next to the window likes the window down. And she always
1: chooses. Back past the curtain.
2: Yeah, past the curtain. Yeah. She chooses the window down because she has anxiety. She gets up. She goes to the restroom. She comes back. The woman in the middle has what? Lifted the window.
1: Because she feels anxiety
2: when the window is down.
1: Yes.
2: And so, of course, the woman next to the window does what?
3: Pull it down.
1: Yeah.
2: Lifts it back up. She's like, hey, lady. No, I mean, pulls it down. She's like, I like this window down. I can't look. They get into an argument. Both of them ended up having to deplane. And so the internet was trying to decide who's right or who's wrong.
1: Well, I think the person who sit next to the window, right?
2: Well, this is the seat I chose. They chose these seats.
1: Yeah, but if she's sitting next to the window, doesn't that give her?
2: I think so.
1: Yeah.
2: And if you specifically chose that window seat.
1: I had one time, this dude would not close the window and everybody was trying to sleep. Oh. And the flight attendant just ended up doing it.
2: I mean.
1: And I'm like, he must be new.
2: He must be new.
1: He must be new here.
2: Yeah, but I mean, if you're the guardian of the window,
1: mm-hmm.
2: right? If it's you, if you got that seat, because you choose window or aisle, you know, if you got long legs, skip, you like the aisle.
3: Yeah, just like if you're in the exit row, it's your job.
2: That's right.
3: If it's an emergency.
1: Are there other things that go on? Like, because I believe that, you know, I told you this story when I was on my way to the conclave.
2: And that's what's trending.
3: Yeah. It sounds like you forgot that story.
2: Right.
1: I sit past the curtain. And I got a chance to really see those people's struggles.
2: Oh, goodness gracious.
1: And I looked at life a lot differently.
3: Yeah. Oof.
1: Yeah, I can't. It is a humbling experience to see the first class menu and have a reduced version of it.
2: Yeah. I have no idea what you're talking about. And that's what's true.
1: All right, coming. We got a little note from the GED section. That's up in 15 minutes. It's the D.L. Hughley Show.
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1: It's like this. 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

It is the D.L. Hughley Show, your 2026 edition. So, during the run-up to the election, there was much to do and much conversation about Project 2025. Everybody was talking about it. Some people were telling you to look out for it. It was a harbinger. It was foreboding of things to come. And there were people on the other side, including a lot of black influencers who were trying to tell you there was fear-mongering. What is happening right now are all edicts specifically from Project 2025. Look at what's happening in Gary, Indiana. Look at what's happening in Memphis. By the way, I was in Memphis this weekend, had a great show, but the lights went out when I was there and still are out. Look at what's happening in Puerto Rico. Look at what they're talking about doing to the wild horses where they will cull them, basically, sell them for slaughter. Everything that is happening right now is a derivative of Project 2025. And there were specifically people, particularly black influencers, who were telling you that it was all a lie. All of these, specifically black cities being gutted from the agencies that protect them, and having the state, particularly states like Indiana, is a state that wants to destabilize your faith in government. So they wouldn't take funding. They got rid of NOAA, which told you about inclement weather. They've gotten rid of FEMA, the FDA, aspects of the FDA that protect you from foodborne illnesses and diseases. They got you from, they eroded FEMA, the people that come to you and aid you when there are natural disasters. All of those things were direct results and things that were listed in Project 2025. And we have another election coming out. And I imagine those same people, those same black MAGA influencers are going to tell you the same thing, except now no one has to tell you. You can have the case results. We don't have to tell you now. You have actual case studies. And I would suggest this. You don't have to listen to anybody, but look at their track record. Look at what they've done. All the people, all those MAGA people that persuaded all these people either to not vote or to go the other way, did you get what you bargained for? Because this is what the world looks like according to MAGA. This is a MAGA manifestation of the world. This is paradise according to MAGA. The wars that weren't supposed to start, did they? The immigration that was supposed to go so well, did it? The tariffs that were supposed to go well, what happened? The prices that were supposed to go down, how's that going? They are now ginning up to do the exact same thing over and over again. Like there was a shoe booty ass Detroit that had Jake Lang, a white supremacist, out talking to a congregation. They're running the same tactics. This time, you know. When you didn't know, you had, you know, baby doubts. They're all the same. Nobody's different. Okay. But now you've seen. This is the world according to MAGA. There are cities, black cities, that are dark. Memphis. You think that would have be Memphis and Gary, Indiana, and what's happening in Puerto Rico? Do you think that would be happening anywhere? So now you're going to have a choice again. You could do what you did before, or you could do something different. And those same people are going to trot out and tell you, oh, there's nothing to see. Does the world look like they promised you it would? Things for black people have been this bad since the Woodrow Wilson administration. Hundreds of thousands of qualified black women lost their jobs. People, we don't have black media gone. The things that are affecting us, nobody talks about. Everything from dozens of black people coming up hung, to guts that the social safety net being gone. And those people you listen to knew that this would happen and benefited from it. You can either listen to them again or look at the evidence before your eyes. Because, ladies and gentlemen, this is the world MAGA wanted. The question is, do you? That's a little note from the GED section. It's the D.L. Hughley Show.

0: She's jazz. She's smart. It's the Jazzy Report on the D.L. Hughley Show.
1: A coalition of 22 states joined an FTC suit against Amazon, alleging deceptive and unfair practices by secretly gaming the prices advertisers ended up paying and serving in search results auctions to appear on the site. Now, the FTC alleged that the platform covertly and substantially increased costs for more than a million brands and sellers to advertise on its platform over a seven-year period.
2: Well, you know what? I think that people starting to seek recompense from Amazon is I think a lot of people are starting to do it. I know Mondami did it, right?
1: Yep.
2: Yeah.
1: And they've done a lot of things that clearly were covert. Everything from, you know, inflating prices and also, you know, pretending to have all of these reviews that they actually didn't have. And it's just a number of things that they've done. And then they pass that cost on to consumers, obviously.
2: Yeah. And you know who let them do it? The state legislators and the city council.
1: Of course.
2: A lot of people let them do it.
1: Yeah, that's why Bezos is so cozy with Trump. Anyway, as of 2026, more than 25 states, including Pennsylvania, Florida, California, and Michigan, now require cursive instruction. Lawmakers cite several reasons.
2: Can you even write in cursive anymore?
1: Well,
2: can anybody even write in cursive anymore?
3: I can, too.
1: Well, you know, we come from that generation, though. But they say citizens need to be able to read historical documents, which are often written in cursive.
2: Why? When they're killing history anyway.
1: And then there's that.
2: Yeah.
1: Absolutely.
3: It takes longer to lie if you write it out.
2: Right.
1: Good one, June.
2: Harder to sign your name on this warrant if you know how to do it. Thank you for that. This is interesting. Many believe that it's difficult to date a daddy's girl, but... What is harder, dating a daddy's girl or mama's girl? I can tell you that I think
1: a mama's girl.
2: Yeah, somebody's really close to her mama.
3: Yeah.
2: So that's gonna be, and I think there's a distinct difference. You know, if a man can have a face that only a mama could love, everybody's heard that expression. A woman can have an attitude only a daddy can love, and trust me, I know it. Who do you think is harder to date, a daddy's girl or mama's girl? That's because I'm going to pose to you, Jasmine. So what do you think? 877-242-2426.
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2: We're going to get into those calls directly. What's harder to date, a daddy's girl or a mama's girl? Coming up next on The D.O. Hughley Show.
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0: 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And we're back.
1: It is the DL Hughley Show, your 2026 edition. So, what do you think is more difficult, dating a daddy's girl or a mama's girl? I think there is a distinct difference. And I think that if you are a daddy's girl, that would probably mean that you are more spoiled, right?
2: Yeah.
1: And if we're categorizing, if we're being stereotypical,
2: it's harder to get a date.
1: Yeah, and she probably has a lot of self-esteem and probably is very, you know, very full of herself. Like everybody, I don't even know. It's not necessarily. It is something you would be proud of a lot of times as a father. But I remember talking to you, and you said that I would make it hard for someone to date or marry my daughters. Remember that?
3: Yeah. Not only do I remember, but I still believe it.
1: So you do know there's a distinct difference between a daddy's girl and a mama's girl, right?
3: Oh, for sure. Not only that, I think more often than not, women are daddy's girls and boys are, you know, sons, mama's sons. You know what I mean? Like, I think boys cling more to their mothers and girls cling more to their daddies. I think it's a natural thing. Now, of course, you have exceptions to the rule, but I think it's very tough. And I said this to you because you give your daughters everything. No is never really no. No is just temporary. And eventually you give in. And I said that, you know, you're going to make it hard for a guy to come behind that and tell them no.
1: Well, you were wrong. Now she's a stud. So yeah, ha ha ha.
3: So I was right.
1: You were right.
3: She couldn't find a dude to do it, but she found a girl who would. That's all that is.
1: Nah, you were wrong. And now she's Marsha Warfield. No, I'm just kidding. I'm kidding. We're going to go to our social media platform. Junius, what are they saying out there?
2: Katie Lang from California.
3: Katie Lang.
2: Said, hey, keep your daughter's name out your mouth.
1: I do think there's a distinct difference between dating a mama's girl and daddy's girl. I do think that each of them pose unique challenges, but on balance, I think it's more difficult to date a daddy's girl.
2: Yeah.
1: I think that they, you know, depending on where you're headed at. We're going to get to y'all calls, 877-242-2426. We got Trey Songz, T.I. More of your calls are coming up. It's the D.L. Hughley Show.
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0: It is the D.L. Hughley Show, your 2026 edition. If you're in Irvine, California, I am there. I'll be there tomorrow. Two shows Saturday, one show tomorrow. Also, my podcast Uncertain drops today now, so make sure you can check that out. Who do you think is more difficult for Junius? We've conceded the fact that there is a difference. So what do you think the difference is between Daddy's Girl and Mama's Girl?
1: Well, Mama's Girls will, you know, they'll have all of the basics covered on nurturing and
0: seem like that,
1: and they're more concerned and loving, as
0: they're better,
1: and easier.
0: They're better.
1: Easy to take advantage of. I mean, a daddy's girl, no, there is very little that you can do or get away with as a datee or a person dating.
0: You want it to have a daddy's girl, but you don't want to be with one.
1: Yeah, because the daddy's girl has wide all open communications with their daddies. And so, you know.
0: Right. Just telling all my moves.
1: No. So, yeah.
0: This telling all my moves.
1: And daddy want to talk to you.
0: Yeah. It's associated with a high portion of self-esteem. Yuck.
1: Yeah. And enforced morals.
0: Oh, my goodness. Oh, this woman knew she was loved growing up. Disgusting.
1: Yeah.
0: I think there's a distinct difference. You think that, you know, a mother's, somebody with her mama a lot, assuming her mama was like, because she could have her mama stank attitude, too. That could happen, too, though. It ain't like that, you know, that can't happen.
1: Yeah.
0: It ain't always that positive. But I think on balance, daddy's girls are tougher today than mama's girls. Mama's girls, you know, in the classic description of them, if we're being stereotypical, and I keep saying that, you know, all things aren't the same, but if we're talking about a daddy's girl, she's very spoiled, wouldn't that be, that'd be the notion you conjure up when you think of her, right, Sanders?
2: Oh, absolutely. Well, first of all, I think you mimic what you've seen, right? So, you know, if you watched your dad take care of the family, no matter what. And so you mimic that. That's exactly what you've done. You take care. Right. The way he loved the girls. Now, how he loved you might have been different. But how he loved, you know, your sister.
0: You can read all about it in
2: Charlie's Boy. But that's exactly what you did. You created that same kind of situation between you and your daughters, right? And I think the same thing goes for girls who were raised without a father or with one. If you are closer to your mother, you tend to do exactly what she did. If she had food ready when daddy came in, that's what you tend to do. You know, I often, you know, tease Lena a little bit, my assistant, because she's just like her mom. You know, she's very nurturing. She's very, you know, let me do this and that for you. She's very much like a mom because she's a mom's girl, not a daddy's girl.
0: And a lot of times moms,
2: I'm a daddy's girl.
0: Yeah, you are.
2: You know what that means.
0: Which is disgusting. Yeah.
2: Handle
0: disgusting.
2: All these things.
1: Yeah. I think I was right in my opinion, but I'm a mama's boy, so let me call her and make sure I was.
2: There you go.
0: But, you know, mama's girls are really, for a lot of times, their relationships are formed because there's a lot of turbulence. You know what I mean? They clung to each other because that's kind of all they had. You know what I mean? Like, I know that when Ryan was going through cancer, she was, you know, pregnant with her youngest daughter. And they have a different kind of relationship because, you know, it was a trauma that brought them together. You know what I mean?
1: Yeah.
0: They clearly have a different kind of relationship. Not, you know, not better, but definitely one that is born of a different experience. And I think a lot of mama's girls, you know, that's all they had and they talked to. They would say they were best friends, a lot of them typically. You know what I mean?
1: Yep.
0: So we're going to get to your calls in a bit. We got Trey Songz on the D.L. Hughley Show.

moms can't help but wait. So who's easier to date? A mama's girl? Excuse me, daddy's girl or mama's girl? A girl who was raised, you know, has close to her mama or one that's close to her daddy? Give me a call. Let me know what you think. 877-242-2426. Get to your calls directly right now. He's T.I.

0: All right, that was one voyage star, T.I. Let him know. I think that if with, because these are all stereotypical and they assume, because everything, we make that point constantly, that everything's not the same. But daddy's girls typically are spoiled. I'll call my daddy, that kind of thing. Mm-hmm. You know what I mean? You know, like if you won't do it, he will, that kind of thing.
1: Yeah, but I also, and I think it to be true, I think it comes from what daddies instill in daughters, because they know as men what men can do, what their motives can be, and so they teach you. I told you
0: there's really only one or two motives
1: that my daddy told me, don't you ever take care of a man.
0: Yeah.
1: Right? Because he knew that, go ahead.
0: There used to be only one motive, but that was that was it. I want to right. I think now with this iteration of new dudes, they want money and
2: yeah.
0: I think it used to be one thing, and it used to be I want to get in your pants. Now I'm gonna get in your pants and your wallet. So I did. No, really, I'm thinking classically. There was generally a thing when we were growing up. That was that one thing that you were on the lookout for. Now it's all these dudes. They want want you to be their woman and their mama.
2: How else can you hone up on those PlayStation skills if you got to work?
0: Yeah, and a lot of daddies in my day would never thought to prepare you for something like that. It would just been a non-starter.
2: Yeah,
0: but now that is something people got, like this whole fake 49er dude it's kind of a whole different thing. They got more things to look out for, which means a father's more important, which means he's more of somebody you got to fool. Jesus Christ, it's getting rough out here. We're going to get to your calls in a bit. We got songs from Aaliyah, SWV. More of your calls are coming up on the D.L. Hughley. Come on now, get to it. What are you going to say? Come on now. Stop rolling eyes.
1: Like
0: you rolling your eyes.
1: First of all, don't talk to me like that.
0: What do you have to say, Jazz? Now we don't have time. Skip. We got to give Jazz her own segment. All that old eye rolling.
1: You know what?
0: I don't know. Y'all probably know this better than me. But it's dead air. You know what I'm saying? When I'm talking to you, you can't see the look that I gave.
3: No.
0: But it was because
1: the way you spoke to me.
0: If it could make a sound, it would be this. All right, we're coming back with the D.L. Hughley Show.
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And we're back.

0: That was SWV anything. Well, you're right, because you said this off air, but a daddy's girl, a daddy would have knew that went on the 49ers.
1: Sure. Hey, let me see that.
0: He wouldn't even, all he had to do was see the tape. He can't play football at all.
1: No, wait a minute. Baby, don't get your money back, don't you?
0: Yep, and that's what happened. Yeah. Don't press. You can tell. You can tell.
1: Yep.
0: But a lot of those women, they like the idea of being with an athlete.
2: Well, I think women like the idea of being with an athlete, first for the money and two for the
0: body. Yep, that's what I'll say. Yep.
2: The money and the body.
1: It's just, you know,
0: that's true.
1: It's a reverse honeypot, really.
0: Yeah.
1: The ones that's searching for that free ride, you know, they get taken. And the other ones that are desperate, they get taken. So.
0: Because the only reason you give somebody money like that, if you knew he was going to give it back to you, if he had all these houses, you know, so you were, you know, you and me, I'm going to give him this. He's going to give me something even better. Yeah. That was an investment.
1: Yeah.
0: And turned out
2: all I know,
0: right.
2: If a dude who allegedly has a lot of money is asking me for money, I know two things. One, he lying. And two, I'm never going to get the money back if I give it to him. Because whatever money he had, he lost. That's why he's asking me.
0: We don't ever have to worry about you giving anybody.
2: Say it twice. Matter of fact, don't you owe me $10 right now?
0: I would never owe you. I would never take any money from you under any circumstances whatsoever.
1: Word to the wise, fellas.
0: Then we're going to go to the phones. What is that?
3: I think it's more harder to date a daddy's girl. My son, for example, he has an 8-year-old daughter and she is far rotten. And he already told her she is not allowed to date until she is 45 years old. So I think it's harder to date a daddy's girl. So if he goes back to the scene where Bad Boys with Will Smith and Martin Lawrence, that's the kind of daddy he's going to be. He's going to give them hell.
4: Most definitely mama's girl, because they haven't learned how to treat her. They've never been in contact with a man where the man raised and taught her how to treat a man. That's what's missing.
5: I think that a mother's girl is way worse. A mother's girl can adapt her mother's attitude, and a father's daughter could potentially learn how to respect men more. And mothers, daughters are more independent, disrespectful to their spouse and so forth and so on, versus a father's daughter where she learns how to be submissive and loving and, you know, genuine to a man. So that's the difference.
0: We'll get to more of your calls in a bit right now. Here's Snoop and Swiss.

homies getting rich, rich. 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Pull up on the ops, that's LA Fitness. I see we about to step on.

0: speed step. 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So we're going through the phones.
1: A daddy's girl. That is the most difficult, and I know. My husband's sitting here, he'll tell you I'm difficult. It's like this. I come with so much knowledge, and I can change my tire. I'm a welder. I can fix my own stuff. I'm just like handy. So men kind of like get intimidated by that. Like, I don't need them, and I'm not saying I don't, but I'm not a damsel in distress. Let's put it like that.
2: The question would be, does a mama's girl have a daddy? Because if not, it's hands down, I'd rather date the daddy's girl because she understands a man because she was raised by one, 100%.
3: A mama's girl, because she's going to act like her mama, and then you have two instead of one. Mama's
4: going to
3: help make all her decisions.
4: Oh, man. To be honest with you, I feel like it is much harder dating a mama's girl than a daddy's girl. Reason why I say that is because with a daddy's girl, you have to worry about another man, you know, letting you know that this is how she's supposed to be treated when she could have a different opinion on how she wants to be treated. But a mama's girl, anything that happens in a relationship always can go back to the mom, and the mom always got to go with her with this, and the mom has to do this for, you know, it's just, like, it's basically like a conflict of interest to me, man. And I've dated a mama's girl before, man. I'm married now, but speaking from past tense, I dated a mama's girl, and it's nothing worse than having another opinion inside of a relationship. Because then you can't allow yourself to talk to your partner without the other opinions of other people. You know what I mean?
0: All right, we got My School of Real Good Book Learning. That's coming up in 10 minutes on the D.L. Hughley Show.
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0: I'll tell you, the higher you are in the draft, the more white women they can actually give you. And if you're a Dallas Cowboy, come on now.
5: And this is what it feels like.
0: Amber? You go in the fifth round, you get...
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2: And we're back.
3: Yo, I ain't seen you in a minute. But I got something.

0: Session, who do we have on the phone?
1: Oh, this is Mary. Hi.
0: Hi, Mary. Mary. How are you?
1: I'm good.
0: One Mary, or is you just Mary, or Mary Mary? Which one?
1: No, just Mary.
0: All right, where you from, Mary?
1: I'm in a Carmel, Indiana.
0: Indiana, all right. So that's a Carmel, Indiana. That's nice. That's where. Black people don't live there, boy. They got to get the hell out of there fast. I see you driving through. You must be on your way to Clay after that. All right, so Skip is going to tell you what the rules are. I have to be impartial, even though it is my school, it is my, you know, academy. But, I got the feigned impartiality. Skip, tell her what's going
2: to
0: happen.
2: All right, Mary, I'm going to give you a word that you're going to have to use in a sentence. All right, I'm not going to tell you what the meaning of the word is. You're just going to have to know it. And then I might let Jasmine take her turn, and then we'll go to the President DL and give him a shot at it, all right? And
0: hurry up, she's going to get pulled over by the police soon, I'm sure.
2: after everybody goes, we'll find out who was right, okay?
0: All right. I'm sorry,
2: All right, Mary, the word is ablution.
1: Oh, wow. You better go to Jasmine.
3: Come on, Mary, you can
2: just
3: do
2: give it.
3: It
2: a shot. Just give it a shot.
1: I won't go to the store unless I have ablution in my purse.
0: Okay. I hope the police pull you over now. I hope they do it now.
4: You could do 3 to 5 for having an ablution in your purse.
3: At least.
2: Okay, Jasmine, ablution.
3: It is with absolute ablution that I believe that if she gets a degree from this school, it will do her no good.
0: Oh, okay. Don't say that.
5: That's true. Man.
2: All right.
3: That's true.
2: All right, DL, you want to give it a shot? Ablution.
0: I am certain that ablution is the answer.
3: No.
2: Okay. All right.
0: Look at this guy here. Yeah, what is it?
2: Ablution, definition, bathing, especially part of a routine or ritual, the act of washing something.
0: I was going to say wash your ass, but that's not boring.
3: That's not right.
2: That smell is awful. You need to complete the ablution of your feet. See, right. There you go.
0: Right. Ablution is next to godliness.
2: So now you have been educated, Mary, so you will receive a diploma from DL School of Real Good Book Learning. So hang on, we got to get your information so you can send it to.
0: As a special treat, since you're driving through Carmel, the name of a great Bales Bosman. You're going to be great. Thank you, Mary. Thank you, baby. Thank you.
3: Thanks, Mary.
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0: It is the D.L. Hughley Show, your 2026 edition. In case you were going to be in Orange County, California, I'll be in Irvine Friday and Saturday. One Friday and two Saturdays. So come check me out if you're taking notes. And the following D.L. and D.L. begins. It begins in Fort Lauderdale, Florida, at the R&A Theater, and then the following day, the Disney Theater in Orlando. So come D.L. and D.L. Anything goes. That Laura Loomer, you heard what she said, right?
1: Yeah. Yes, I did.
0: And everybody will pretend like they didn't hear it, right?
1: Mm-hmm.
0: But they hear everything I say. That's what I don't understand. You hear everything I say. I just can't have a broad looking like Jigsaw talking crazy like that. And I felt so bad for the young woman running for Senate in Florida. First off, the Democrats are not spending or giving her the kind of support that they probably should in Florida. They got to act like they can think they can win. But the thing that made me the saddest for her is because it does not seem as if she is acting like a politician. In other words, she can't understand that kind of animus because all she wants to do is help people. And people have seem to have got that the best leaders are servants. They often quote Jesus, but Jesus was a servant.
2: Yes.
0: You know, even, you know, you look at some of these, Greek organizations, they're philanthropic. They're the base of what they are is service. It is service. It's to be of service. And I think this iteration of politician now is about self.
1: Yeah,
2: definitely.
0: And so
1: shock value. The fact that she would, you know, and you're talking about Angie Nixon, that's her name. The fact that she called her ghetto. And I'm thinking to myself, hey, have you seen what your president is doing? Are you going to talk about ghetto stuff? Are you kidding me right now?
0: No, it's just white trash, really.
1: Yeah.
0: Really, I'm just saying.
1: For sure.
0: But and him too. I'm like, even the way he designs stuff, even like the decorations are gaudy and like it's very classless and very trashy.
1: To say the least.
2: And who is Laura Loomer? I mean, right. Why would you care what she thought?
0: Well, here's the thing. She was at one point an advisor to the president. She flown on the plane before she listened to him. So that's what I'm saying. So it isn't, we can't relegate her to the fact that she's just some influencer. She has sway with this, and that tells you how they talk. And nobody is correcting her.
1: Nobody.
0: Nobody's saying anything about it. So that is how, nobody better not ever tell me they're not racist.
2: Yeah.
1: And the fact that you got the nerve to put your mouth on people like Court Justice Ketanji Brown Jackson? Are you kidding me?
0: Who has the most thorough resume of any jurist in history.
1: Mm. Yes.
0: In history.
2: Well, once again, she knows that she shouldn't respond to it because she's nobody.
0: I just hate it hurt her feelings. And I think it hurt her feelings because...
1: It did hurt. She cried. Yeah, of course.
2: I wouldn't give it a pleasure.
1: Well, she said it wasn't the first time it's happened. She was like, you know, just throughout her career of just trying to help people, this has always been an issue. So I can understand how eventually it will break you down like, wow, you know, but I don't think it's going to stop her. But no, I think, you know, the fact that, you know, you're right. Everyone should be rallying around her. Democrats, you know, of note should be rallying around her.
0: I understand why somebody would take that Jigsaw face bra up here. I don't understand it. You paid to look like that. If you see somebody else that looks like that, it's fetal alcohol poison.
2: Correct.
0: I'm serious. Coming up this hour, we got the militant man Jamal Kingsley. He's going to return to expose racism hidden in our everyday lives. We have the Hughley Hustle Home Mix, and Kyle Hughley, a.k.a. Special K, is a hot record producer. We're here at his latest project of Short Bus Records. It is the D.L. Hughley Show. Right now, it's Faith Evans, the D.L. Hughley Show.

That was Faith Evans, Love Like This. The Militant Man, Jamal Kingsley, returned to expose racism hidden in our everyday lives. Right after Beyonce, it's the DL Hughley Show. Yeah.

0: That was Beyonce, Morning Dew. Now, please welcome the Militant Man. Jamal Kings are here to expose racism hidden in our everyday lives.
1: Hello, my brothers and sisters. This is Jamal Kingsley, the Militant Man, here to expose racism hidden in our everyday lives. Why is it that a piano has 88 keys, 52 white, and only 36 black? Is it because whites are always trying to keep us in the minority? Think about it, my brother. And why is it Lincoln freed the slaves, but every year on his birthday, stores always have white sales? Think about it, my brother. And why is it when you buy a car and you want it to be obsidian black, they charge you more? That just goes to prove, in this country, it costs to be black. Think about it, my brother. This has been Jamal Kingsley, the Militant Man. And until next time, stay woke and think about it, my brother.
0: We're going to have another Special Case Short Bus Records banger. That's up in 20 minutes. It's the D.L. Hughley Show.
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0: is leave Professor X alone. 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
1: Kyle Hughley, a.k.a. Special K, the latest hot record producer. And we're going to hear his latest project on Short Bus Records coming up in about 10 minutes. Then we're getting back to the mix on the D.L. Hughley Show.

0: That is going to wrap up this hour's Hughley Ozone Mix. It's now time for Kyle Hughley, a.k.a. Special K, to drop another joint on Short Bus Records.
1: And it's your boy Special K, another Short Bus Records banger, baby, baby. Now listen up, everybody. The cyclospora parasite outbreak continues to spread in nearly all U.S. states. One of the symptoms is explosive diarrhea. Here's Makes Me Poop. It's another bang on Short Bus Records, baby, baby.

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7: This is the Daily Play with Joy Taylor. Las Vegas announced Wednesday that Kirk Cousins will start week one, not first overall pick Fernando Mendoza. New head coach Clint Kubiak's decision has always seemed inevitable. Cousins began training camp as Las Vegas's QB1 and has taken a majority of the starting reps. And with Tom Brady in the building, the Raiders are starting to feel like a team that both has a plan and has the ability to execute it. Since the then Oakland Raiders got blown out by the Bucks in Super Bowl 37, the Raiders have the second worst record in the league at 131-242. That's a 35% win rate since George W. Bush's first term. 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

0: One Voice star, Eric Benet. Who's Gonna Save Us? Coming up next, we got a song for when your mom and daddy were still together. Plus, if you're having your major Labor Day plans there, yeah, we're gonna help you out with my top five. That's up in less than 15 minutes. Now it's time for what you need to know with the one and only Sybil Wilkes.
1: It's Sybil Wilkes with what we need to know. Pierre DeMar Bell, a 20-year-old honor student at Wright State University, died in an apparent suicide in Ohio following intense distress over his immigration status. Family members stated that federal immigration authorities outfitted young Mr. Bell with an ankle monitor after temporary protected status for Haitian nationals was revoked. Relatives revealed the student faced harassment and was excluded from campus activities because of the monitoring device prior to his suicide. Local and state authorities are investigating a bias event near Princeton University after a group of mass demonstrators displayed a white supremacist banner. The individuals briefly gathered on university grounds before moving to a nearby street corner while carrying flags associated with regional extremist groups. University administrators and law enforcement officials strongly denounced the hate speech and confirmed that investigation into the event remains active. I'm Sybil Wilkes. Be informed, be empowered.
0: Thank you very much. Jasmine, what we got?
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0: I'm going to keep on keeping on. 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
5: Sweetheart, I've been trying so hard to get over you. 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Because the love we shared through the years meant so much to me. All I'm looking for is just a serious relationship. 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Why don't you give me that commitment?

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3: That's Orange County.
1: Orange County. You know, it's very conservative. Every time I car across the county line, it tip to the right. I don't think January 6th was an insurrection. I think they were just terrorists.
4: Right. They were just.
3: That's it. Just out there having a good time.
1: All the other stuff. I think the election was stolen. It's all of it. It's crazy. All of it. I think.
3: Hurry up and get to the next county.
1: As soon as I turn right at Santa Ana, I turn right back in. Right at Long Beach, I turn right back to myself. It's crazy.
3: Woo!
1: We got a song from When Your Mom and Daddy Were Still Together. We have My Top 5, a little note from the GED section, and of course, we will cover today's top stories. What's trending on the DL Hughley Show right now? Here's Tim's on the DL Hughley Show.

That was Tim's. Now, if you haven't made your Labor Day plans yet, we're going to help you out with my top five coming up. Rap the song from when your mom and daddy was still together. Tina Marie, Square Biz on the D.L. Hughley Show.

0: what I was thinking.
1: That was a song for when your mom and daddy was still together, Tina Marie. Square piece. Now, if you haven't made your Labor Day plans yet, we're going to help you out. Jasmine, give us five top Labor Day destinations and activities.
0: Ooh, number five would be Vegas, baby.
1: Yeah.
0: Holiday pool parties, the concerts. They got world-class entertainment, the Sphere. You know, of course, the Strip as well. So,
1: yeah.
0: That's how you're feeling. Number four, the top five Labor Day destinations and activities. Of course, New York, New York, baby. The U.S. Yep. Open finals there. You know, they got Central Park and, of course, you know, the vibrant rooftop parties and all that.
1: Yes.
0: Number three of the top five Labor Day destinations and activities. I don't know about this one. Anchorage, Alaska.
1: I mean, sure,
0: the glaciers are beautiful. Are they?
2: Yeah. While they're still here, you might as well.
0: While they're still here, yeah.
1: If you want to hike in the cold,
0: go ahead. Number two of the top five Labor Day destinations and activities. Not sure about this one either, but hey, whatever. Orlando. Maybe you want to go to a theme park there.
2: Yeah,
0: Universal and all the things.
2: Yeah.
0: Disney. And the number one of the top five Labor Day destinations and activities. How about some Seattle? That might be nice.
1: That might be dope.
2: Yeah.
0: The marketplaces and whatnot. It'd be kind of cool.
1: Yeah. Okay. I understand that. All right. Got a little note from the GED section. It's coming up in 15 minutes. It's the D.L. Hughley Show.
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1: Nana has a pearl necklace on. For real, though. I'm not even talking about
2: the kind. She wore my pearl.
1: Oh. The last Dominican I saw with a pearl necklace, let me tell you.
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0: It's the DL Hughley Show. And we're back.

0: It's the D.L. Hughley Show. We're not shying away from social and political issues.
1: I was in South Carolina, and this guy was railing on about how gay sex is a sin. And I was like, gay sex didn't make God's top seven sins. Like, he hated gluttony and greed a lot more. And I never seen nobody try to ban second helpers. Like, the fattest people I know is at church. Like, if your body's supposed to be a temple, it ain't supposed to come with a drive-thru. And if you want to stop gays from having sex, let them get married. Nobody has sex with their wife. That's dumb. It's gay to have sex with your wife.
0: Yep, that's how we do it. It's the D.L. Hughley Show.

That, of course, is Monica. Don't take it personal. So, during the run-up to the election, there was much to do and much conversation about Project 2025. Everybody was talking about it. Some people were telling you to look out for it. It was a harbinger. It was foreboding of things to come. And there were people on the other side, including a lot of black influencers who were trying to tell you there was fear-mongering. What is happening right now are all edicts specifically from Project 2025. Look at what's happening in Gary, Indiana. Look at what's happening in Memphis. By the way, I was in Memphis this weekend, had a great show, but the lights went out when I was there and still are out. Look at what's happening in Puerto Rico. Look at what they're talking about doing to the wild horses where they will cull them, basically, sell them for slaughter. Everything that is happening right now is a derivative of Project 2025. And there were specifically people, particularly black influencers, who were telling you that it was all a lie. All of these, specifically black cities being gutted from the agencies that protect them, and having the state, particularly states like Indiana, is a state that wants to destabilize your faith in government. So they wouldn't take funding. They got rid of NOAA, which told you about inclement weather. They've gotten rid of FEMA, the FDA, aspects of the FDA that protect you from foodborne illnesses and diseases. They got you from, they eroded FEMA, the people that come to you and aid you when there are natural disasters. All of those things were direct results and things that were listed in Project 2025. And we have another election coming out. And I imagine those same people, those same black MAGA influencers are going to tell you the same thing, except now no one has to tell you. You can have the case results. We don't have to tell you now. You have actual case studies. And I would suggest this. You don't have to listen to anybody, but look at their track record. Look at what they've done. All the people, all those MAGA people that persuaded all these people either to not vote or to go the other way, did you get what you bargained for? Because this is what the world looks like according to MAGA. This is a MAGA manifestation of the world. This is paradise according to MAGA. The wars that weren't supposed to start, did they? The immigration that was supposed to go so well, did it? The tariffs that were supposed to go well, what happened? The prices that were supposed to go down, how's that going? They are now ginning up to do the exact same thing over and over again. Like there was a shoe booty ass Detroit that had Jake Lang, a white supremacist, out talking to a congregation. They're running the same tactics. This time, you know. When you didn't know, you had, you know, baby doubts. They're all the same. Nobody's different. Okay. But now you've seen. This is the world according to MAGA. There are cities, black cities, that are dark. Memphis. You think that would have be Memphis and Gary, Indiana, and what's happening in Puerto Rico? Do you think that would be happening anywhere? So now you're going to have a choice again. You could do what you did before. Or you could do something different. And those same people are going to trot out and tell you, oh, there's nothing to see. Does the world look like they promised you it would? Things for black people have been this bad since the Woodrow Wilson administration. Hundreds of thousands of qualified black women lost their jobs. People, we don't have black media gone. The things that are affecting us, nobody talks about. Everybody, everything from dozens of black people coming up hung. To guts that the social safety net being gone. And those people you listen to knew that this would happen and benefited from it. You can either listen to them again or look at the evidence before your eyes. Because, ladies and gentlemen, this is the world MAGA wanted. The question is, do you? That's a little note from the GED section. It's the DRU section.

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1: Well, that bee from Argentina is here in the U.S. officially now. I do know that there were some recalls on it, but social media is already on the case. So apparently, even oxtails are not oxtails anymore. They're saying that they're actually kangaroo tails. And a lot of black folks are upset, especially from the Caribbean community. They're like, listen, I didn't know because I don't eat oxtails.
0: I love them.
1: But apparently the way that they look is totally different. It's not quite oxy. I don't know. And so people are sharing. People are sharing.
0: What is it? What are you saying?
1: It's not quite oxy.
2: Yeah, they
0: what is happening?
2: They're more kangy than oxy.
1: Well, I'm just telling you what I saw. So apparently they're sharing what your oxtail should actually look like in the store as opposed to what you're seeing in the store. And a lot of people are upset about it. So they're saying, you know, we're not going to eat these things. Now, again, I had no idea because I don't eat oxtails, but apparently that's a kangaroo tail and that's an oxtail. Yeah, I don't know.
0: Just, oxtails are delicious.
1: Yeah, well, maybe kangaroo tail is too, because that's probably what you're going to be eating. I don't know. Yeah,
2: thank you, President, for that.
1: Yeah, thank you, President, for that for sure. And they're also sharing pictures of beef in stores that now on the back it doesn't tell you where it's from, whereas they used to tell you what part of, you know, the United States it was. And now that's completely gone. It's just a blank space there now.
0: Well, Argentina has no love of that's for sure.
1: Yeah. Speaking of not having any love, the internet is divided over this. I'm sure you're going to... Well, you don't have to worry about these kind of things. But a Delta passengers got into an argument on a flight and both of them ended up being removed.
0: What part were the plane when they were on?
1: Behind the curtain.
0: Yeah, because they don't...
1: Not in front.
0: We don't tolerate...
1: And you know how it knows behind the curtain?
0: Right.
1: It was three seats.
0: Yeah.
1: They don't have three seats in front of the curtain.
0: We don't tolerate that kind of shenanigans.
1: Anyway.
0: Behind the curtain.
1: So here's the layout. The woman who was sitting next to the window likes the window down. And she always chooses...
0: Back past the curtain.
1: Yeah, past the curtain. Yeah. She chooses the window down because she has anxiety. She gets up. She goes to the restroom. She comes back. The woman in the middle has what? Lifted the window. Because feels anxiety when the window is down.
0: Yes.
1: And so, of course, the woman next to the window does what?
2: Poop,
1: pull
2: it down.
0: Yeah.
1: Lifts it back up. She's like, hey, lady. No, I mean, pulls it down. She's like, I like this window down. I can't look. They get into an argument. Both of them ended up having to deplane. And so the internet was trying to decide who's right or who's wrong.
0: Well, I think the person who's sitting next to the window, right?
1: Well, this is the seat I chose. They chose these seats.
0: Yeah, but if she's sitting next to the window, doesn't that give her...
1: I think so.
0: Yeah.
1: And if you specifically chose that window seat...
0: I had one time, this dude would not close the window, and everybody was trying to sleep.
1: Oh.
0: And the flight attendant just ended up doing it.
1: I mean...
0: And I'm like, he must be new.
1: He must be new.
0: He must be new here.
1: Yeah, but, I mean, if you're the guardian of the window, mm-hmm. right?

0: And I looked at life a lot differently.
1: Yeah. Oof.
0: Yeah. I can't. It is a humbling experience to see the first class menu and have a reduced version of it.
2: Yeah. I have no idea what you're talking about. And that's what's true.
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7: 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It is the DL Hughley Show, your 2026 edition. If you're going to be in Orange County, California. I will be there. Friday and Saturday, of course, I'll be there.
8: Hey, Orange.
7: At the Irvine Improv. The following week, we will be at in Fort Lauderdale and then Orlando for the Dion and DL tour. Very sad news we were talking about. We talked about this last week, but Herman of the Great Eight, was his funeral arrangements have been made, and I just want to reiterate what a
1: I didn't know Herman died.
7: Oh yeah, yes. you weren't there. Yeah, Herman passed on.
1: What?
7: Yeah, yes, Herman passed on.
8: He lost his fight with cancer, but
1: Herman
7: out of Nashville.
8: That's right.
1: So. Oh my goodness!
7: And we are just giving you our heartfelt condolences again, and to tell you what he meant to not only me but the show. And he's one of the original Great Eight. And so, again, I can't thank him enough and his family enough for how they helped us to become who we are now. And thank you so much. Jasmine Sanders and also Said the Entertainer lost his dad. So we are praying for him. Jasmine Sanders, what did you learn today?
1: Good gracious. I don't even know.
7: I feel like you. Now I feel like you. I'm Sanders now. Yeah. Back to you, Chuck.
1: You know what? And I got more coming at you. You know, we lost Gloria Steinem. 92 years old, you know, one of the big movers in terms of the feminist movement, and often gave credit to black women in terms of the feminism and equality movement. So she will be greatly missed by so many people, for sure. Me for one of them. I looked up to her quite a bit for, you know, her themes on everything from equality and self-esteem and aging. And, of course, you know, the Miss Magazine, which was really huge. So, you know, condolences to, you know, all of those, her family, and of course us and the movement, you know, for women being stronger and having a place in society.
7: Very, very, very, very sad. Junius Sanders the King, what'd you learn today, baby?
8: Well, not to be different, I'm gonna join the pity party too, but I got some really terrible news, but I'm gonna look at it as a celebration of her career. But Cassandra Wilson died yesterday.
7: Oh,
8: and she was one of my favorite female artists of all time. And she died yesterday in Jackson, Mississippi. And man, the entertainment world has lost a giant.
1: Yes.
7: Yeah, this has been a bummer right here. I don't know how we're going to get out of this.
1: How we dig out of this.
8: This is the Jasmine segment.
7: Well, listen to me later when I'll be doing life insurance commercials. That'll be. Jesus. All right. On the next DL Hughley Show, if you're not going to happy hour, do not worry. We're going to bring you to party with the Hughley House Party. Plus, we're going to give you a hot new song with my day bud of the week and another episode where people get to tell me exactly what they think of me called. It is the DL Hughley Show. We will definitely see you on the other side. Kyle, my favorite short bus operator, or pull that string. We got to go.
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1: Yeah, this album is dedicated to all the teachers that told me I never amount to nothing. 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